the birthplace of black theatre, and this always was and always will be Aboriginal land. Coming up on the show this morning, I have got just an absolutely stacked playlist. I have got so much good music, which is good because I'm going to spend most of the time nursing my karaoke injury. And so I'm glad that I have some incredible music to take the pressure off my shoulders. This morning, we've got bangers from Aaliyah, Sydney Phillips, New Rico Nasty, 070 Shake, Cloud Ice 9, an incredible album of the week from Marcus Whale, Boy Girl, Dobby, and so much more. As well as in half an hour's time, I'm going to be bringing you my personal album of the week, which I have I really like my pick for this week. I know I say that every week, but that's because I have great taste. Okay, that was maybe a little too self-aggrandizing, but hey, if you're not sure about that, then listen to this first song that I'm about to play for you, and maybe you'll agree with me, because I want to take you now to this fantastic new EP from Sydney-based artist Blair Romance called I'm Not The Same. It is a wonderful, wonderful offering of huge, big, loud hyper-pop and experimental alternative pop. And I want to play for you right now the opening track from the EP, which gets a little bit kind of, I don't want to say necessarily grungy, but it's a bit kind of dirty and trashy with it in a way that I think is incredibly fun. Language warning for this one. This is a track called Blood Stained Blonde.

Coming out of Massachusetts, that's a track from the band Pink Lids called Breadwinner. Very, very fun one. From the top, you heard Blair Romance with Bloodstained Blonde, the opening track of her brand new EP, I'm Not the Same. And in the middle, latest one from Sydney Phillips called Bikey. That one features Fresh Boy Swag. And I cannot wait for this Sydney Phillips album. It is called, it's got a very cryptic title, C asterisk asterisk T. I wonder what that could mean, but I cannot wait. It's dropping, look, since it's July now, I could say it's dropping next month because it drops in August. And look, album of the year contender, at least for the three singles we've heard so far. I think so. I can't wait. She's everything to me. You're listening to FBI Radio 94.5 FM. And this is Monday Mornings with Jim Kretschmer, where I'm going to keep the bangers coming now. And I want to take you to a track from this new Aaliyah album. Aaliyah is an artist based in London, but with Egyptian and Ethiopian heritage. And she has just dropped her new album, Zero, which is her first new music in a few years. And this album is just so, so incredibly delicious, blending alternative R&B and hip-hop with dance music, as well as a bunch of sounds from her homeland. There's a really, really cool track in there called Cairo FM, which samples like this old obscure Egyptian disco track, which it just goes so insanely hard. But the one that I'm going to play for you now might be my favorite off the record, and that is because it's one where she's kind of just like spitting and going in, and it's got real crazy energy. It's a track called Gutter, comes with a language warning, and you're listening to it right now on FBI 94.5.

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Up the top there, you heard Aaliyah with that track Gutter off her new album Zero. In the middle, local producer and DJ AirMax 97 with Fool's Errand. And then that last one there off the brand new Mary in the Junkyard album. That track is called Seek and Destroy. And it is absolutely wonderful, wonderful, wonderful, wonderful. I'm really into the entire album that Mary and the Junkyard album. It's called Role Model Hermit. Very just delicious stuff going on there all round. My name is Jim Kretschmer. You're listening to Monday Mornings here. And speaking of, you know, brand new albums that I'm loving, coming up very, very shortly after these next few songs, I'm going to be playing you a couple tracks from my personal album of the week. So stick around for that. But right now, though, I want to take you to a local band called Double Date and their new one, Creeping, which is just absolutely tasty. You're on FBI 94.5.

Melbourne-based artist Nabi there with that new single, If Love Is a Drug, Then You Are the Dance Floor. Absolutely adore that one. I mean, I'm a big Nabi fan. I have loved everything that she's been doing over the last year or so. That fantastic EP, Temporary Bliss, that came out last year. Oh my God. It's just the perfect, like, you know, why am I crying in the club kind of music. And I am obsessed with it. Before that one, you heard UK rapper Juicer with his new one, Walk. And up the top, Double Date with Creeping. You're listening to FBI Radio 94.5 FM. And this is Monday Mornings with Jim Kretschmer, where it is time for me to talk to you about my album of the week. And I'm excited about this one because my album of the week is a brand new album from Cincinnati-based rapper Chloe Hotline. It is the third and final installment in her self-titled trilogy. It's Chloe Hotline 3. And oh my God, what a delicious album. I have been keeping an eye on Chloe Hotline for a while. I can't remember where I first came across her. I'm trying to think now. Where did I first hear the name Chloe Hotline? I don't remember. But she is a transgender rapper. So as you know, I collect my trans sisters who rap and make music, like Infinity Stones. And Chloe Hotline is one who I have been really liking. She has such a very unique style. She makes kind of like retro feeling, but like chill poppy rap. She has this gorgeous, gorgeous voice that just sounds so good over any beat. And I've really been waiting for her to put out kind of like a project that feels complete in itself, because she's done a lot of singles, some EPs, and even I think a few mixtapes and stuff that I've heard. But this is the first one that at least I have heard from her where I've been like, oh yeah, like from top to bottom, this is an album that I want to listen to. And so I'm very, very happy about that. And it's got a lot of very like fun beats, real kind of 2000 boppy stuff in there. It's a great time. It's a great time all around. Her rapping is on point. Everything about it is just really, really fun and kind of feels quite fresh and unique. And so that's why it's my album of the week. I want to play two tracks from it for you. Both of them come with a language warning. This first one features another trans rapper who I love a lot called Sensor Dialogue. And the track that they have made together is this one, which is called Lay Me. And you're on FBI 94.5.

from my album of the week. There, two tracks from this new Chloe Hotline album called Chloe Hotline 3. The first one, Lay Me, features Censored Dialogue, and then that last one called Drench, with a Y in there. That's why I said it like Drench. I don't know. It doesn't really work with the Australian accent. But a very, very delicious album. Just love the bounce, love the vibe. And also some love on the text line from Haley, who says, I didn't know you heard of Chloe Hotline. First heard of her via Impress Insecta's most recent album on Ringing Bell Records. And yeah, I was trying to rack my brain for where I first came across Chloe Hotline, and I cannot remember, because she's popped up on so many different records of artists that I love. I can't remember if it was Backwash or Maddie Circuit or even possibly Ada Rook of Black Dresses. I know that they've crossed over as well. It actually might have been Ada Rook, now that I think about it. I don't know. But Chloe Hotline, yeah, does incredible stuff with a lot of people, and I now am really, really loving this solo effort from her. It's just, it's fun, it's immaculate, and it's a vibe that we don't have a lot of at the moment, so I'm really, really digging it. 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This is Monday Mornings with Jim Kretschmer, where I am gonna just keep the new music rolling, because I am also loving this brand new track from 070 Shake called Baby Driver, and you're listening to it right now on FBI 94.5.

back to it all today. Wearing my daddy's shirt, staring at a clock on the wall, next to a picture hanging I hardly notice these days, depicting faces that leave strange traces of feelings to which I've forgotten how to relate. An exhibition of apparitions.

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0: You're on FBI Radio 94.5 FM. Up the top there, you heard 070 Shake with Baby Driver. In the middle, Cloud Ice 9, Melbourne Band with that one, Ghost in the Shirt. And then the last one there, coming out of Sydney, Chucky and Kai Colt with Swag. Obsessed. Still so obsessed with that track. You're listening to Monday Mornings here. My name is Jim Kretschmar, and got more bangers on the way, you know, just gonna keep it rolling, because especially I am in love with this new Rico Nasty single. I mean, Rico Nasty, that's my girl. She has been for many, many years. In fact, kind of since that incredible mixtape that she dropped with Kenny Beats back in 2019 called Anger Management, which is why it's so, so exciting that the pair of them have linked up again for this new single and for this upcoming Rico album, RX, which drops just in 3 weeks on the 24th of July. So that is very exciting. Although Kenny Beats is now going under his government name, Kenneth Bloom, which is, you know, not as cool as Kenny Beats, I'd say. But whatever, they're still making magic together. It's chemistry that just works. And yeah, not really much more to say about it, actually. So I'm just going to let you hear this track. It's called Cupcake. Comes with a language warning. And you're on FBI 94.5.
1: RX.

Coming out of Adelaide, that is Takara with the song Not Your God. Before that one, you heard Denny with Out Here, and up the top, new Rico Nasty single Cupcake. 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It's his new one called Nether. It's his fifth album, and I believe it's also his fifth album of the week here at FBI Radio. Yeah, he's gone 5 for 5. He's done it again. What can I say? He's just that good. He really is just that good. He's one of the most creative minds that we have here in Sydney. And this new album is so incredible, full of just dark, twisting landscapes. Since the percussion on this record is incredible, he's brought in 3 Aussie percussionists to do the work on this album, and they all kind of do these... there's a lot of work done with polyrhythms and polymeter, where there'll be like different percussive lines that all have different lengths of like notes, length of beats. I know music, I know what I'm talking about. And so the way that they like interact and overlap and just kind of swirl around each other creates this gorgeous, gorgeous feeling that is very like groovy and kind of rhythmic, while also being a little bit disorienting at the same time. It's fantastic. So you're going to be hearing a song from that in just a little bit. But right now, I want to take you to another local artist. This is rapper Ikaint with a new one from him. Comes with a language warning. This one is called Doctor. 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
1: Its sweeping soundscapes ask questions about the depths, the neglected, about those excluded from the surface world. As Marcus Whale says, this album takes inspiration from the culture of the underground. Madness, excess, emotional overwhelm, unruly and queer desire.

0: Marcus Wale's fifth studio album, Nether, is our album of the week.
1: FBI. Album of the week.

You're on Monday Mornings with Jim Kretschmer here on FBI Radio 94.5 FM. At the top there, you heard I Can't with the track Doctor. In the middle, Matek, Seven, Kylie Safari, C-Dot, Pine, and AD. Huge, massive link up there. The BTB girls with a few friends in there too for that track Take Time. And then that last one there, coming off our album of the week, Marcus Whale. The track is called Extra Life. The album's called Never. It is just wonderful. I think after hearing that, you could see why we did have to give Marcus Whale his fifth album of the week in a row, because it is that good. It simply is that good. And speaking of stuff that is just simply that good, I want to take you now to a track from one of my favorite albums of this year, possibly, and that is from Miami duo Boy Girl, as well as Nova Gang, who came together for this Exit 2B album, which is just a delicious blend of Miami bass, as well as Caribbean electronica, like bouillon, a little bit of like South

0: American Baile Funk thrown in there for good measure. It is just delicious. And this track is a standout from that album. It's called Little Haiti. 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

0: Free Your Mind there. The latest one from Dobby off of his upcoming album Marshmallow drops at the end of the month on the 31st of July. Very excited for that one. Dobby just continues to put out just incredible tracks. His pen is unmatched. His pen game, his lyrics, really just one of the most talented voices that we have here in Sydney. Love to hear new stuff from him always. Before that one, you heard Estrella del Sol and Luisa Almaguer with Deseo, and up the top, Boy Girl and Nova Gang with Little Haiti. 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Coming up in just a little bit, I'm going to be playing you a track from our live feed for this month, which is this wonderful, wonderful performance of incredible supergroup Hand to Earth that was done at Judith Nielsen's Phoenix Central Park. It is, I mean, Hand to Earth had our album of the week last year with that incredible Wuruwanga album, a mix of ambient electronica, spoken word, field recordings, all sorts of gorgeous, gorgeous stuff. And the live feed that we managed to record from them is more of that, more deliciousness, experimental, gorgeous, beautiful. You're going to be hearing a little snippet of it very, very shortly. But right now, I want to take you to a track that I have been loving from local Sydney-based artist Jacoby. It is just a fun, bouncy, very, very queer banger, and I'm in love with it. Language warning for this one. This track is called Tamagotchi.
1: Bitch won't play no Tamagotchi, so little bitch don't play with me. Tamagotchi on my shit. This clip might be a prophecy. Tamagotchi on your feet. If this is your final call, then this your final fantasy. This your final fantasy. This your final fantasy. No mood on a B. It's Jacoby on a B. Yeah. If you see me pose, I'm loading. Game uploading, play number one. Never needed a motive. Play number one, never needed a modem. Bitch, stay sitting on my hip, I don't got no time for games. Time I got you hoping. Time I got me, hocus pocus. 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The NPC when a bitch talk pay. 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I am the final boss making pause. Game over, there is no respawn. He try to put a battery in my anatomy. Thinking that it really about to go off. He thinking that I'm really about to go soft. He thinking that it really about to make a prof. God.

fantasy. This your final fantasy.

0: And bitch won't play no Tamagotchi, so little bitch don't play with me. Tamagotchi on my shit, this clip might be a prophecy. Tamagotchi on your feet. If this is your final call, then this your final fantasy.
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hand to earth there with that little section of their recent show at Judith Nielsen's Phoenix Central Park. Fantastic stuff. 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Look for it under the live feed if you want to hear that full thing, which you should, because it is gorgeous. It is absolutely stunning. Before that one, you heard French artist Canale with the track BB Blue off of her new Cinna mixtape. And up the top, you heard Jacoby and Nomu with Tamagotchi. 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This is Monday Mornings with Jim Kretschmer. And right now, I want to take you to this new one from US artist Sean Gunner Lee. It's called Hunting Deer.

0: Heads up, this one has a language warning.
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0: No question, give me an answer. 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I am razor, trapped and shrewd like a laser. 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
1: Tolerate the finishes, come up through the villages. Screen it in the cinemas, file it through perimeters. Minimize the damages, show me all the witnesses. Show me all the witnesses.
0: Circulate the evidence, speak of my benevolence. Always using violence, that's how I got my confidence. Climbed into the world again, getting back my sentience. Powerful and pertinent, store

0: 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This shit's evident to me.
1: Cartel Madras and Jide there with that track called Evident to Me. And before that one, you heard Sean Gunner Lee with Hunting Deer. You're on FBI Radio 94.5. This has been Monday Mornings with Jim Kretschmer, but since the morning is almost over, it's 11:55 a.m., time for me to pack up my things in one of those little bundles attached to a stick, like that little ant in the meme, and trudge my way out of the studio. But don't you go anywhere, because coming up right after this will be another episode of Rhizome, the culture show here on FBI Radio. And today's episode of Rhizome is an interview with Lee Cumberledge, the co-founder and creative director of Illuminate Adelaide, which is happening right now in Adelaide. And so if you want to hear all about that, stay tuned, as well as a little culture guide at the end of the episode as well. But before I go, I have one last song to play, my K-pop closer for the week, where I get to bombard you with my special interest. And this week, my K-pop closer is from this incredible, incredible new duo release from Vernon and The 8 of boy group 17, who have released their V8 album. And it's just made for me specifically, because they have decided to go hyperpop EDM kind of route, which isn't a surprise. Both of them have kind of showed interest in the genre in the past. Vernon especially, he literally featured on the remix of Charlie XCX's Beg For You a few years ago. Like, Vernon is tapped in. And what that means with Vernon being tapped into the scene is that on this album, you have production from Alice Long Yu Gao, Dylan Brady of 100 Gex, Mechatok, Pharrell Williams, like just a whole Kim J as well, just a whole host of some of the most exciting names in alternative electronic pop coming together to create some delicious, delicious K-pop for my boys. And it's delicious, it's fantastic. And so the song that I want to play for you right now is in fact one of the solo tracks on the album. Both Vernon and The 8 have a solo one, and this is The 8's solo one because it goes insanely hard. It's called 8DM, like EDM, but he's The 8, so it's 8DM. You get it? Clever wordplay. It's been a pleasure talking to you. I'll be back next week. Hope you enjoyed this one. Bye-bye.

0: Hi, you're listening to Rhizome. My name is Syra, and this is the Arts and Culture Show on FBI Radio. I'd like to begin this program by acknowledging that FBI Radio broadcasts from Gadigal land in Redfern, a center point for Indigenous history in Sydney. I'm joined today by a very special guest, soon to be revealed, who is speaking to us from Adelaide, Tanyana, home of the Kaurna people, while recording from my home on Darug country. I'd like to acknowledge across all these lands, sovereignty was never ceded, and this always was, always will be Aboriginal land. Today, my guest, who I'm very excited to introduce, is Lee Cumberledge, co-founder and creative director of Illuminate Festival Adelaide, along with co-founder Rachel Azapati. Welcome to FBI Radio, Lee.
1: Thank you, Sarah. It's great to be here.
0: Lovely to have you. Lee, you were a co-founder of Mona Foma, a festival in collaboration with Brian Ritchie, David Walsh and Lee Carmichael, which started in 2008. And you were working in Tasmania and living in Melbourne for 13 years before returning to Adelaide to do Unsound in Adelaide, starting in 2013 as part of Adelaide Festival, which has now expanded into the broader programming of Illuminate Adelaide. I've been watching Unsound for a long time. It's such a unique opportunity in Australia. I was watching very closely as you brought Gas out last year, and I'm really excited to be going to Adelaide for the first time this year for Illuminate and Unsound. Which is kicking off this weekend. Unsound is kicking off this weekend over two nights, Friday 11th July and Saturday 12th July, and Illuminate is on right now until the 19th of July. I'd like to just first, ask you about Unsound, which is curated by the Polish team Matt Schultz and Gosia Pleza. And I've always been fascinated by the fact that Unsound happens centrally in Poland, but also internationally across New York, London, Berlin, as well as Adelaide. How did it all begin and how did we get here?
1: Well, I think it's important to acknowledge that Unsound in its Adelaide iteration has been running since 2013, as you said. It started as a little music program within the Adelaide Festival, the Adelaide Festival of Arts that happens in February, March. And that's where I first came across it, actually. I wasn't involved in those first few within that festival program. I was just went along as a curious punter. I'd always been interested in experimental music and new music. And obviously my involvement with Mona Foma, you know, was a big part of that as well. So when I saw the first Unsound program in Adelaide, I was really excited by it. I went back every year. And then when I finally moved to back to Adelaide, which is my hometown, having lived in Melbourne, I had the opportunity to keep Unsound going as a standalone festival outside the Adelaide Festival program in 2017 and 2018. So that's really where I got to know. I had met Matt Schultz while he was out in Adelaide previously, but we got talking about doing it as a standalone event. And then when Rachel and I started Illuminate, it was a natural fit for us because Illuminate is all about art and technology and where art and creativity come together, where artists are using technology in their practice. And Unsound, you know, has been a festival out of Poland and has satellite events all over the world, all focused on, you know, artists at the cutting edge of different musical genres. You know, the sort of moniker of experimental music in the context of Unsound expands across, you know, all different genres of music, not just electronic music, but wherever artists are kind of breaking new ground or exploring new ideas in musical forms of all types. So it was a natural fit for us to include it within the Illuminate program as part of our music program. And we do have various things in the music program each year, but Unsound's become a real central part of it that we've repeated each year. So So yeah, so it's one of my favorite parts of the overall event. The event itself is citywide major event scale, and Unsound is the, just those 2 nights that we focus on this. So.
0: Illuminated is across many different venues in public places, the Art Gallery of South Australia, and there's kids programming, there's and it, yeah, I did see that digital technology focus with it as well. And yeah, it's so interesting to know that Unsound, yeah, it's not bound by genre, but by this idea of experimenting with technology. And yeah, we will be getting into the nitty-gritty of the programming details of Illuminate and Unsound soon, but I wanted to expand more on Poland, and why, I guess, why do you think this sort of festival came out of Poland, and how did it get here, and why Adelaide?
1: Well, I mean, as I understand it, well, first of all, the first Unsound actually happened in Wagga. The first one ever happened in Wagga in Australia, and that's because Matt Schultz and his brothers grew up there and put on first Unsound there as a kind of underground event. And then Matt, I believe, went traveling as a young writer and ended up, in Krakow and stayed there, ended up living in Krakow. And then so Unsound continued out of that city and grew really out of the underground clubs and bars and spaces across the city in Krakow, really where any spaces that they could take over and present interesting and weird music. And that's something that Matt is very, very passionate about. And so I think, there's, in terms of Australia, when he was given the opportunity to present Unsound or a version of Unsound here in Australia, Adelaide made a lot of sense because, like Krakow, it's kind of a smaller city. Warsaw obviously is a much bigger city in Poland. So and it had this relationship to Warsaw and to the rest of Poland that's similar to Adelaide's relationship with the rest of Australia in terms of a smaller city, and things are possible in a smaller city that are not in some of the larger cities in terms of taking over spaces, in terms of having that feeling of, of something major happening in the city that really takes over. And I think Adelaide audiences really, really come out in force around festivals. As we like to call ourselves the festival state, and we do have more festivals here per capita or on the calendar than any city in Australia. So it kind of makes a lot of sense. And I think the audiences have shown that it is a great home for it. People have traveled from all over the country, and nearly 50% of the audience comes from elsewhere in the country. So it's become a draw card for music audiences as well. And it for those reasons, it's a great fit in the city.
0: It's interesting, especially, I mean, Hobart is a similar example of these smaller cities that maybe have a better community connection already. Sydney is a big city, and there's many different fragmented communities. But when maybe with a less fragmented community, it allows for this festival takeover that is sort of has the whole city thrumming at the same rhythm at the same time. And that's something that's so attractive for a place, especially me, being in Sydney, and feeling chaotic most of the time. I'm keen to chill out and also have just a genuinely good musical experience at the same time in Adelaide. The lore about and the lore about Unsound actually starting in Wagga is so interesting to me, and I already draw a parallel relationship with the Soft Centre, which has started in Sydney out of Okra, which was an underground party, and is now moving to CTM Berlin, and who knows where else they'll go next, so it's beautiful that these, yeah, Australia is such a generator for creative talent that can move internationally and is recognized internationally, and it comes back home as well. We have this pride of wanting it to come back home too. Let's talk a little more about the actual program of what's happening for Illuminate. We've mentioned that it's on now in Adelaide until the 19th of July, and it's across the city. There is a party as part of that, as well as exhibitions and public installations. I'm particularly interested in the Molka project that is a spotlight of Yolngu artists at the Art Gallery of South Australia. I'll be trying to check that out. I'm always going to a gallery when I go to a new place. If you would like to expand a bit more on some of the other digital technological programming that's happening.
1: Absolutely, yeah. So, Rari Rari by the Molka Project is one of the installations in our big free program. So we have a free program called City Lights, which is installations across the key precincts of the CBD of Adelaide. There's about 40 different sites, different installations. So this particular artwork was one that we commissioned or co-commissioned with Rising actually in Melbourne, the Winter Festival in Melbourne, and it was part of the Shadow Spirit exhibition there, curated by Kimberly Morton, a Yorta Yorta woman. And we co-commissioned this artwork because the Molka Project are amazing, a collective of artists from Yolngu country, from far northeast Arnhem Land, in Yirrkala, where they really have been for many years embedding digital technology in their practice to repatriate. Well, there's a collection there of like recordings of cultural materials, cultural practice, things like that. And they've been using these technologies to create beautiful works. This particular work is a projection work that really focuses on the art and work of the master artist Malcolm Wirrupanda, who's no longer with us, but her grandson and her sister, who are also artists, and her grandson Ishmael Marika, he's the creative director of the Molka Project. He's led this creation of this work using, a combination of the master artist's artwork, the song lines, and the family singing up, her spirit. And it's absolutely stunning artwork. It's like a giant anthill that's projected on from all sides, and the beautiful designs, kind of fill the whole space. And what's astounding about this work is it's a gallery piece. It's now owned by the Art Gallery of New South Wales. Actually, it was in the Yolngu Power exhibition there, that you might have seen.
0: I did.
1: So it's to offer it for free as part of our program is really something. It's the first time it's been free. It's the third time it's been presented in the country, but the first time for free. So last night we had 4,300 people come through this gallery
0: One night.
1: in one night, and that sort of shows you, I think, how our free program is working. Whether it's an installation on the street or whether we open up part of the Art Gallery of South Australia with an artwork like this, people are coming from all backgrounds, all ages, and I think the gallery's, quite surprised at just how many people, are coming through to see this work. So it's a, it's been a wonderful process to commission this artwork, to work with artists like this, and to be able to open the doors for everybody to come through and have a look. So the City Lights program runs for the full 17 nights, basically, of the South Australian school holidays. And last year we had over 1 million attendances across the whole program for those 17 nights. So it's the heartbeat, really, of the Illuminate program. It's at the center of what we do because of we believe that, in order to, I guess, provide a program that's accessible to everybody, a big free program is really important. And then around that, we have a whole lot of ticketed shows and experiences as well.
0: That the scale of the attendance is just amazing. What more can you hope for saying that you're doing something right, you know?
1: Yeah, but I think the diversity of that audience is actually what we're most proud of, and I think just to see the city come alive with people from all backgrounds, where you could walk along the street and the number of languages you hear being spoken, by all the people is something you don't experience in Adelaide every other day. And the age ranges as well. We have, multi-generational groups coming, kids and families, but grandparents as well. And it's great to see.
0: Beautiful, yeah, that's really beautiful, really special. There's also the party that's happening as part of Illuminate Supersonic happening on Saturday, 18th July. That's featuring Skin on Skin, Soju Gang, Steve Barr, and Quavo. What's the venue for that event?
1: So that's going to be at Hindley Street Music Hall, which is it's about a 1500 cap custom music venue in the center of Adelaide in Hindley
0: Wow.
1: Street. Yeah, it's been open for a few years now, but it's a great place for various music events. Supersonic is something we created last year, actually, in the West End. It sits in the West End of Adelaide, this venue. We started it as a multi-venue experiment last year with different genres in different small music venues around the West End. And this year we've kind of blown up the what was the most successful part of last year, which is the kind of electronic music focus, the that just became this big party last year. And so we're really excited about expanding that, expanding it in terms of the venue, but also in terms of the program. So yeah, to have Skin on Skin playing a show here is great. I don't know that he's played in Adelaide, or if so, not for a long time. So it's going to be a great night. And yeah, it's a mix of other Australian producers and DJs, from around the country.
0: Is there, I mean, I imagine there's all the acts and the sort of draws for the programming across Illuminate and Unsound, which are incredible. But I imagine this just provides so much work for creative technicians and creatives within Adelaide as well, seeing the scale of these events. And do you have a sort of priority in the programming with the split between Adelaide artists and international artists at all?
1: We absolutely do. I mean, we present local artists across all parts of the program. We don't really have a quota. It tends to work that about a third of the program is usually from South Australia in some way, and a third national and a third international or thereabouts. It changes a little bit from year to year, but it's important for us to have a balance. In the same way you want balance in your program in other ways as well. It's just important to represent as many different artists and cultures as possible.
0: You've got these, and that also, the impact of these events continues long beyond the event happens. You've created these connections between all these intersecting communities.

0: And you know, we host all of the artists in a way that we hope they go back to where they're from as well, and are advocates for what we're doing, and I think that's working.
1: Yeah, nice. We're gonna go to a song now. My name is Sarah, and I've been speaking to Lee Cumberledge, the creative director and co-founder of Illuminate Adelaide, a multi-arts and music festival happening this right now, currently in Adelaide until the 19th of July, with major activities for Unsound kicking off this weekend. This one is NEW by Actress. 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Stay tuned.

0: You're listening to Rhizome, the arts and culture show on FBI Radio. We just heard N.E.W. by Actress, who is playing this weekend in Adelaide in collaboration with Suzanne Ciani for their project Concrete Waves. I'm joined today in the studio by Lee Cumberledge, the creative director and co-founder of Illuminate Adelaide, a multi-arts art and technology festival activating Adelaide in the winter. Part of Illuminate Adelaide is Unsound, an experimental music festival also focusing in new modes of using technology, which happens in Poland, actually started in Wagga, moved to Poland, and now is back in Australia in Adelaide. Lee, let's talk about Unsound. Yeah, the thing that I'm really excited by this year, I'm really excited to see Actress, who I have been lucky enough to see before in Berlin, playing with Blauan, as well as in Melbourne. They did a project for the Now and Never Festival with Fatima Al-Qadiri, which was a soundtrack for a film which showed in a 360-degree dome, which was really, truly immersive. It was amazing. So it's amazing that I get to see them do a collaborative project for Unsound in Adelaide too. Other acts that I'm really looking forward to are E. Fishpool and DJ Scorpion as well. And yeah, would you like to expand a little more on the programming for Unsound?
1: Absolutely, yeah, sure. So it starts on the Friday night this week at Lion Arts Factory, which is a great little venue in the West End. This one's a smaller venue; it's about 500 cap. On the program on the Friday night is Fujita and Car Bed. So this is a project between Japanese artist Fujita, who kind of creates these amazing instruments. Like, this is a wind instrument that has a contraption that pumps air through like a huge pipe, essentially, and he plays this and it's quite an amazing, haunting sort of genre, really.
0: Is it similar to a sheng, if you're
1: Yeah, I guess so. I guess it could be. I mean, we'll find out. I haven't seen it yet. But it's fascinating. And, you know, again, is the experimentation, extends beyond the result of the music, but into the making of the instrument, you know, using the idea of pressure and texture and rhythm, you know, through this instrument. And so that's a collaboration with sound artist and composer Car Baird as well. So the two of them will sort of play on stage together collaboratively, which will be cool. We've also got Layer. So this is a duo out of the US, and it's I guess you'd call what they do a kind of transcendental punk. It merges classical instrumentation, like the harp, with operatic vocals. It's quite ambient, it's quite experimental, it's quite noisy as well. So really interesting young duo making their debut in Australia this Friday as well. And then we've also got headlining this night Billy Woods, the rapper from New York City. Really amazing artist. He's the founder of his own record label, Blackwood Studios. He's a member of an outfit called Armored Hammer. But his solo stuff, I mean, if you haven't listened to it, I highly recommend it. It's this kind of beautiful but very dark sort of storytelling style that he has. And it's, look, there's a lot of excitement about him playing on Friday. So that's a really, I guess you can see even from those three acts, you know, just how eclectic the Unsound programs are. And then on Saturday night, very different sort of program. This is, we go into Hindley Street Music Hall, the larger venue on this night. And this one has four different artists on this main program, starting with Actress and Suzanne Ciani. So this is a collaboration between these two artists, which is really fascinating. Suzanne Ciani is kind of a legend, really, of experimental music. You know, she's a pioneer. She's a master of the Buchla synth, and she has created this sort of collaboration with actress, who's, as electronic producer from the UK with this a really distinctive style. And the two of them presented the show at the Barbican, I think, towards the end of last year, called Concrete Waves. It's available actually as a full recording online, this performance. I think it was recorded at the Barbican actually. And it sort of moves between these kind of moody, sparse kind of environments to quiet, driving sort of techno, energy sections, and back and forth in these different textures. So it's quite a remarkable recording, or live recording, and I can't wait. They actually have this whole production, so it's like it's in a surround sound. We've got like a quadraphonic sound setup happening in the venue for this piece, and an amazing lighting show as well. So that'll be something to enjoy. And then we've got Yahweh Nailgun playing, out of the US. So there's an exciting kind of new experimental rock punk kind of electronic outfit. They've just released a new album, I think, which I've listened to a couple of times. It's exactly 11 minutes long, and made of many tracks. It's quite a frenetic, energetic, quite crazy sound, which is really something. It's the live show of, looks incredible, so it's going to be amazing to see them play on Saturday. And then we've got Hania Rani playing as well on that night, so she's going to finish up the set. She's an amazing composer and pianist from Poland actually, but she has a really big following around the world. But the piece that she's presenting is her kind of experimental piece, which is like a electronic ambient rhythmic piece, performed on Prophet synthesizers. So a lot more kind of energy, and certainly not classical in the true sense. But that's her background as a classically trained pianist and composer. So again, you start to see, and the piece is called Chilling Bambino, by the way. So, this is a great example of Unsound, really, because it's an artist with a huge following in classical music, really pushing the boundaries, doing something completely different. And you would never see Hania play a venue like this in a context like this in any other way, really. It's just a really special opportunity. And then, of course, we have our club programs on both the nights. So Actress will play a club set on the Friday night, together with E Fishbowl that you mentioned, DJ Scorpion as well, and Wellness Centre, and Sebastian Vivian from Adelaide, as well. So yeah, so it's a really kind of mixed program. I mean, the club is always great because it's kind of this sort of underground Adelaide club across the road from the main venue, Hartley Street Music Hall, and it's sort of the program there will kick on till early hours, basically. And then on Saturday night in the club, we've got Shannon SP doing a set, 2K88, and some local DJs as well. So yeah, so should be amazing.
0: I gotta say, throughout that whole overview, my heart rate was just like steadily increasing. I'm so excited. The way you've described some of these things, I cannot wait. I'm so keen. This might be one of the best experiences of my life, honestly. Yeah,
1: Well, I
0: this
1: think you can
0: club.
1: I think you can trust it. It's one of those festivals, and the mother festival that happens in Krakow is a great example of this too. It's a festival where you can just trust what it is without knowing the artists. And I always discover new things myself at these first at the unsound lineups that Matt puts together for us in Adelaide, you know, because I start listening to them as soon as we start talking about the artists, and then by the time they come, I'm really excited to see these artists perform if I don't know them already. So it's a great way to discover new music, you know.
0: Yeah, honestly, that's what I do these days. I mean, Australia is just so, all over, so prolific with producing events that I don't even need to look online to find acts anymore. I can just look at lineups, or go to events, and that's a completely new way for me to discover music.
1: It's the best way, I think.
0: Yeah, absolutely. And I just feel a lot of pride for our creative ecology here. I mean, yeah, that's a kind of good segue into maybe talking about Adelaide a little more broadly. We'll be wrapping up our chat pretty soon, but I wanted to leave us with one last question about I've never been to Adelaide before, and I'm sure that some listeners haven't been as well, although they may have been. And yeah, wondering what your view is on. We mentioned about this a little bit earlier, but seeing how Unsound and Illuminate more broadly may have changed or developed Adelaide's underground experimental scene, and where you see it taking Adelaide as well in the future. And
1: Yeah, well, I think Adelaide does have a strong scene, you know, that's, you know, it's a small city, so it's kind of relative to the size of the city, I suppose. But what we've seen with Unsound and other music programs is that the audiences really do turn up. I think it's an audience too that doesn't have access to a lot of shows year round. So doing things like Unsound and other music programming that perhaps the commercial promoters don't bring to the city is really important, because I think those opportunities for audiences, but also for artists, like you say, to see other artists from other places, to be inspired by that, to get a chance to connect with them in person, is really, really important for the scene here. And we really believe that. That's why we do it each year. So, you know, and then I think we do see new artists popping up, experimenting, trying new things in music. But we also see this happening across the program in other genres. You know, Illuminate's focused on art and technology, as I mentioned, which kind of manifests in different ways. But one of the ways that, you know, we present that idea is through immersive experiences. And I think immersive is a word that gets used a lot these days in relation to entertainment and art. And that and but I think you know, what we've been trying to create is a program where this idea is, you see things that artists, where artists are working with technology in really interesting ways, and it's really developing the storytelling, or it's furthering their practice as artists, and something, you know, providing something unique as an experience. And that's seeing, I think, or it's encouraging artists working in this way with technology and installation-based work, or visual artworks that have technological elements. We're seeing more and more of that come forward as concepts to us to present. So that's really good to see. So I think the word is getting out. I think it helps, you know, keep artists in the city. It helps provide that encouragement that there could be a career in this for young people as well, and that's really important for us, you know, because you can go to the Botanic Gardens, you can see Night Visions, the amazing night walk experience there. You can see what we're doing after dark in the Adelaide Zoo, which is an immersive experience for families. And then, you know, there's the free program, and we've got, you know, exhibitions in various spaces as well, ticketed exhibitions and augmented games, which is a gaming experience, an interactive gaming experience. So there's a lot of different elements to the program, all of which I hope are inspiring creatives and studios and you know, both in Adelaide and around the country.
0: It sounds like there's no way that it won't be able to do that. And I guess on the topic of experimenting with technology, it's becoming easier and easier to do that in a way. I mean, there are like some legacies in Australia with Dorkbot and those sort of spaces for experimenting with technology. But now, as you know, the natural progression of the accessibility of technology continues, there's just more and more opportunities to for people of any age to do that. And it seems like Illuminate is really really working with that.
1: Yeah, I think so. I mean, we're interested in the live experience still, really using those forms, but creating a live experience for audiences. I think that's, I'm quite optimistic about that being something that's really important in the future and will be more important than ever. Just in terms of the ways in which AI is going to change things, I think people will seek out that live experience more. So a lot of our projects in the program are about how we can engage artists in the process of creating these experiences for audiences. And we do that with local artists in Night Visions, for example, so that we can, connect our community through these shared experiences more and more. So I think there's a lot of cause for optimism around how creatives, artists, and creative minds in general can play a part in that in the future.
0: Well, on that really honestly beautiful, hopeful note, I'll conclude our conversation. I'll just say thank you so much for speaking to me today. My name's Syra. This has been Rhizome, the arts and culture show on FBI Radio, and I've been speaking to Lee Cumberledge, the creative director and co-founder of Illuminate Adelaide, which is on right now until the 19th of July. We've also spoken about Unsound, which is happening this weekend over Friday and Saturday night. Get down there. There are tickets available. You can go to the Illuminate Adelaide website, which is, I believe, illuminateadelaide.com.au.
1: LuminaAdelaide.com.
0: Illuminateadelaide.com. Thank you so much for being on FBI, Lee.
1: Thanks for having me.
0: In case you missed it and you're just tuning in this afternoon, that was just my chat with Lee Cumberledge, the creative director and co-founder of Illuminate Adelaide, of which the Unsound Music Festival is a part of, curated by Matt Schultz and Gosha Pleaser. Happening this weekend, Friday and Saturday, 11th and 12th of July, in Adelaide, with Illuminate continuing on with their public events, their incredible art gallery events, and kids programming, a club night outside of Unsound until the 19th of July. So if you're not doing anything this weekend, get down. Tickets are still available. We're gonna go to another song now and then come back with a quick culture guide to round off the episode. This one is another one from the Unsound lineup this year. This is Billy Woods, who Lee was talking about earlier, and I must admit I've never listened to Billy Woods before, and after hearing Lee's description, I absolutely must check it out. So let's play it right now. From the American rapper Billy Woods, this one is Born Alone. You're listening to Rhizome on FBI Radio 94.5 FM. Keep it locked.

I pray it's not today. Seen them coming like, hold on, hold on, hold on, wait. Ain't no way. Doctor, read the x-rays while you read the doctor's face. I rock a clean pair of socks every day, just in case.

0: If it's a fight, fight to the bell. Peep the six CD carousel, Scott tell Page in my eyes well. I wager he never realized he was talking to himself.
1: Just as well.
0: Back in the present, busting open a pack, fingers sticky with resin. I've heard it all before, like Russian peasants. That's that loop for you. That's what the loop do. Said Bash pulled it out the dollar bin where he had it stashed, handed to Allen, said track two.
1: It's true.
0: History never repeats, a dude rhymed old, trying to catch the loop. Loophole like a gun show. Dropped out of Juco like it's Dunzo. Puto, let's get it out the mud. Son was barefoot by the end of the month.
1: You know how it always goes.
0: You know how it goes.
1: You know how it goes.
0: Born alone, die alone, no matter what your plans is. Born alone, die alone, no matter what your plans is.
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Hey, you're on FBI Radio. My name is Syra, and this is Rhizome, the arts and culture show on FBI Radio. The track that just finished under me was Born Alone by Billy Woods, who was playing at Unsound in Adelaide this weekend. Sounds like an incredible program. I just finished an interview with Lee Cumberledge, one of the co-founders of Illuminate, and listen back to this episode, honestly. Go to fbi.radio, donate while you're there, and check out Rhizome. Listen back to this episode to hear what Lee had to say about the programming. It just sounds so diverse, so incredible, and we left on this really beautiful note about the hope of Australian creativity with technology in the future, and the importance of live performance in this era of AI and non-human creation. I'm gonna go through a quick culture guide of things that are happening in Sydney. Let's keep it in the live performance and the live and the real and the material world and things we can do in it. That's what we're here for. I wanna just quickly say that I do have a full-time job, and that job is at a wonderful gallery called First Draft at Woolloomooloo. And look, I'm not here to talk about my work, but I do wanna say that I try to make Culture Guide about opportunities that are for artists and creatives in Sydney and beyond as well. And First Draft is currently calling out artists, solo artists, group artists, and even an exciting new and very unique program that's only been done at one other institution, I think, an ARI in residence program. So even if you don't consider yourself an artist, if you make stuff, you should strongly consider applying for the First Draft program. There are good fees. You will get paid if you get accepted into the program. There's an application process that you can find on the First Draft website at firstdraft.org.au. If you go to apply program call out, you can apply as a solo artist, and it doesn't matter what kind of medium you're in. You can apply with a group of artists. You can even apply if you're a curator and you want to do a curatorial show with artists. If you make something, if you make videos, if you make objects, if you make sculptures, if you make anything at all, this is for you. We're looking for artists who are of any age who are wanting to do something new with their practices. But I especially want to spotlight the ARI in Residence program. I've talked a lot about ARIs on Rhizome before. And ARIs are artist-run initiatives, which can also be described as collectives of artists that get together and want to make more opportunities for artists. I recently interviewed Mori, an architecture-run initiative. So if you're a collective of artists and you don't have a space, you can apply for a space at First Draft. There are two residency periods, and that call out is open right now. There's no other program like this going in Sydney, so strongly recommend you head to the First Draft, that's First Draft Instagram or website, to apply. I do work there. I have made this clear, but this is just a good opportunity all around. I also want to spotlight an exhibition happening at 4A Centre for Contemporary Asian Art. This is to celebrate their 30-year anniversary. The exhibition is called Archetypes. It is opening on the 11th of July. That's Saturday, the 11th of July, from 6:30 p.m. to 8:30 p.m. Featuring artists Samrang Chia, Maria Cruz, Dachi Dang, who was one of the co-founders of 4A, Emil Goh, Jamadi, Spencer Lai, Arya Rastramarnyasuk, Koji Ree, Yasmin Smith, Amy Stewart, Sara Ojmaya, and Yusi Zhang. This has been externally curated by Emilia Winata, and it's a
exhibition staging an intergenerational conversation about legacy, cultural memory, and the responsibilities of the present moment through newly commissioned and critically important existing artworks. Anniversary shows are always really interesting, especially at any organization, seeing organizations look into their histories and the histories of their context, especially over such a big span as the last 30 years. And I'm really excited to see this one come together. There's also a great show at Passage Gallery at the moment, also in Haymarket, where 4A is. They are showing a beautiful sculptural installation by Jack Ball called Mystery Solved. It's a 24-hour gallery. You can just walk past. There's no entry. It's on all the time. Go get yourself some delicious, succulent Chinese food and check out Passage, which is above Chinese Noodle Restaurant, if you know that place where literally everybody eats, unless you know any better. Other things on my radar at the moment: Season Ari is doing a dinner for bald persons on Sunday, 19th July, presented by George Street RSL. Season Ari is a great space. They've just opened up at the Joynton Avenue Creative Center, which is a fully renovated space that was renovated by the City of Sydney about 5 years ago, but has unfortunately laid kind of empty after 107 Projects left it. Until now, there's a jewelry studio in there, but Season has also got a gallery as well as a studio in there. And they've opened up their space for expressions of interest, which is what this dinner for bald persons is. If you're bald, check it out. It looks really incredible. They're going to be serving oysters. They're going to be serving grilled bluefin tuna. They're going to be serving tomato, mountain pepper, pistachio. I mean, already those three things are driving my flavor palette wild. Season is, open to programming from other events right now, but will be starting their own programming, I believe, in spring of this year. But watch this space. Doing some great stuff with the accommodation grant, which pays their lease from the City of Sydney. What else is going on for Culture Guide? Actually, I want to shout out Sugar Glider Radio right now. If you don't follow them already, check them out on Instagram, run by the beautiful Anusha. They've been doing little culture guides, and I've really respected it. It looks so great to have more and more people pulling together events that are happening around Sydney alongside the goats who can never be defeated, sydneymusic.net. So check that out as well if you're on Sugar Glider Radio's little culture guides, if you're looking for things to do. Primavera, the MCA's annual young artist exhibition, has just opened. It's always a good look. Check it out. The Museum of Contemporary Art, unfortunately, is no longer free, but if you're going to go see anything, go see Primavera. It's always good fun, and to support young artists as well, as we love to do on FBI Radio. And you know what? In my books, economics is culture too. We are controlled by economic forces culturally. So remember to put your tax in, and remember to put in those deductions too. That's my culture guide sign off for you today. This year, usually I'm someone who puts my tax return in as soon as July ticks over, but this year I really want to maximize my deductions, as we all should. There have been some great tax workshops happening around. I know Suite 7A did one, and have a look online for resources for, you know, how to maximize your tax return, because you can never have enough moolah. Okay, I have talked well enough for this afternoon. It's been an absolute pleasure to be here with you and spend time with you on Rhizome, on FBI Radio 94.5 FM. 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
rhizome.org/programs/rhizome to find out any more information about any of the things I've talked about today or any of the music. And I'm going to leave you with one last song. This one is from the highly anticipated release, which I'm sure you've been hearing a lot of, by Rai Dean and Sov Black Pussy, their new album, Don't Tell Anyone. We've all been telling everyone infinite jokes about the title of this album. This one is Lesbianism. You've been on FBI Radio 94.5 FM. I'm concluding Rhizome. My name is Syrah. Stay tuned. You're on FBI.

It is about 12:59 a.m. p.m. Oh my goodness. I've been alive for almost 20 years and I still don't know my a.m.s from my p.m.s. That is my fun fact for the day. My embarrassing, highly embarrassing fun fact. But welcome to Monday Lunch with Callista. I hope you're having a already splendid day despite the cold, despite the rain. I hope you're remaining dry and I hope you're settling in for a really nice lunch hour, if you're lucky, half an hour, maybe if you're not so much, but I hope it's restful and I hope you're enjoying something really delicious. I think after this I'm going to have Luxa, which, oh my goodness, has my name written all over it. I love Luxa. That's not the point. The point is, I hope you're having a wonderful Monday lunch. But to begin today's show, I would like to acknowledge that we are broadcasting on the lands of the Eora people. We are situated in Redfern, which has been a site of resistance and culture, art and tradition for millennia for the First Nations people who are the rightful owners of this land, who are the custodians of this land, and who have paved the way for so much of what is beautiful about this nation. And I just want to extend my deepest respects to any First Nations people listening today. And I also want to say thank you for allowing me to be broadcasting on this land. I live on Bidjigal land. That's my fun fact. I highly implore you to find out what your land is, because not only is it just important to know, it really grounds you in where you actually are, reminds you about what came before you and what came before colonization. I think it's a very important thing to remember. But also, be remiss of me to not mention that it's also NAIDOC week. It started yesterday on the 5th of July, runs through to the 12th of July. Today is the second day of NAIDOC week, which it's celebrating its 50 year anniversary this year, which is quite incredible. If you don't know what NAIDOC stands for, it stands for National Aboriginal and Islanders Day Observance Committee. And it is a very important week that not only Aboriginal and Torres Strait Islanders celebrate, but we as non-First Nations people celebrate as well. And there are a number of amazing events that are happening this week, including a exhibition at Liberty Place called Resonance. There's a family fun day at Paul Keating Park in Bankstown. And there's also a First Nations book pop-up at Kent Street in the city. And if you want to find more events, paid and free, you can head on over to NAIDOC.org and look up local events. You can find it for every state. You can filter it by whatever piques your interest. And I will link it in the programs page in the show notes of today's show if you are keen to find out what you can do to celebrate NAIDOC Week this week. But thank you again to just this beautiful community of First Nations people who have uplifted Redfern. I cannot thank you enough for the work that you do, because it does not go unnoticed. But to begin today's show, I want to play a song by a band that I was very lucky to see about 2 Fridays ago. Now, I think I did discuss it on my show last week, but a band called Zipper with this song called Ear. Now, Zipper, they are originally from Nam, Melbourne, and they have recently, well, no, sorry, my bad. They were originally formed in Sydney, and then they relocated to Melbourne, but they're currently on tour in Japan, which is really cool. Ear is following their single Haiko, which was released this year as well. And I love this band. They're so good live. They also had a keytar live for one of their songs, which I think was, my goodness, I have not seen a keytar live, but now that I have, I want to see it even more. And so why don't we get into this song, because it's just so good. And Zipper is just a great band. I have a shirt from them. They're awesome. Their lead singer is awesome. Everyone in this band is incredible. So here it is. This is Zipper with the song Ear. I hope you enjoy it. You're on FBI Radio 94.5, and I'm Callista.

tears of stuff, saw me up there. Couldn't force till it's cold here. You see me learn to try and cut, bobbing, serving, trying to flirt. But it's all that I feel, the most I fear. And

0: nah, cause it's a song that goes like, sun rising, and rising. Come on, man, you know.
1: 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Duh.

with the song Ansane _02. I'm not sure if I say that part, but it's off an album called Undra, and he describes the album as an audition to myself, and it's a really good album. I highly suggest that you listen to it. And as I just mentioned, we had Cell Towers with Transmitter. And can I tell you about my yesterday? That's not a proper phrase of any to say that, but can I tell you about my yesterday? Because I was very lucky enough to go to the Newtown Record Fair, which was so cool. It was held inside the Bank Hotel. It was two levels of vinyl, cassettes, CDs, as far as the eye could see. Well, as far as the eye could see in the Bank Hotel. But it was so, so good. I went with my mother and we both came away with such a good haul. It was overwhelming. Don't get me wrong. Overwhelming. But I think in the pressure, we found some diamonds. I was about to say, which is how diamonds are made. But I think you might already know that. But I got some really good finds. I got Mandinka by Sinead O'Connor. Such a good song. It also has the B-side of Drink Before the War. Oh my goodness. Incredible stuff there. I got Nelson Mandela by The Special. And I have a very long history with that song. Specifically, in high school, I was learning about apartheid as part of my HSC, which, if you're not from New South Wales, is kind of like your leavers exams thing. Very similar to like a VCE in Victoria. That's the only other leavers exam that I know of. But during our course in learning about apartheid, we were learning about like cultural resistance to apartheid. And this was one of the topics that we were discussing. And I already knew who The Specials were because when I was about 17, I had a massive scar phase. And so I was very trying to keep it in that I knew this song and I knew what scar was because it would, okay, it's not embarrassing per se, but I knew a bit too much about it, let's just say, as an 18-year-old. High school's a rough time, guys, but this song, we listened to it all the time in my class after we heard it. I felt very vindicated about this scar obsession. So obviously, I got it. Hello. And then I think my favorite find, even though it like cost me a lot, was a 7-inch single of Blue Monday by New Order, which is one of the greatest songs of all time. It is truly a hit. And I mean that in every sense of the word. And you're probably like, yeah, I know that, Calista, obviously. But I'm telling you, you have to keep listening to it every single time it comes on. If you're driving in the car and you hear Blue Monday, you need to pull over to the side of the road and fully listen to it. It's not a song you can passively listen to. It is incredible. Incredible. New Order has so much good stuff. And I know Blue Monday is the most obvious choice of their songs. But hey, there's a reason for that. I could go on forever talking about Blue Monday. I won't. I'll spare you the rant. And I also got a copy of OK Computer by Radiohead. And I know there are a lot of different opinions about Radiohead. A lot of them I agree with. That's what I'll say. But, let me just say this. All of my haul was secondhand. That's my preface to this. And it really did get me through high school, I'll say. OK Computer and Kid A, they were defining records of my youth. I'm still young, but of my, let's say, a few years ago youth. They were defining and instrumental to my musical tastes and my exploration of music. So I had to pick it up. And oh, it's just as good as when I first heard it. It is incredible. Oh, just everything about it, wonderful. But that was my record haul. And

bit small, but actually it's not small. I got 3 7-inches and 1 full album. To some that might be small. But as a uni student, the disposable income is not so disposable, let's just say. But it was great. Even found with my mother a first edition of Madonna by Madonna. Are you kidding me? That's awesome. Found Dirt by Alice in Chains. Massive Attack, Mezzanine. Beautiful album. Beautiful. I said it a few years ago that trip hop would make a comeback. And I've been proven correct, I think. I think everyone is coming around to my prediction. I'm very grateful for that because trip hop is an incredible genre. And one which can be, you know, adapted into so many different sounds, which is what I love, love about it. But next time there's a record fair in Newtown, I highly suggest that you go check it out because you might, hey, look, you might not walk away with a record or you might not walk away finding something that good to justify spending money on, but the act of physically going to somewhere and looking through those crates, just rifling through these records, seeing what you can find, maybe find a little hidden gem that you've never expected to find in the wild. That is what it's all about. And I had so many awesome conversations with people that I met, and that is what music is all about. It's about the connection. It's about the relationships that you form. And I couldn't be more grateful for that role that music has played in my life. So, instead of talking about music, why don't we listen to a little bit? Because I know you guys want to hear some. Up next, we're going to be listening to Lullaby for Two Basses by Iwuda. I hope you enjoy it. You're on FBI Radio 94.5.

0: Radio will never be defeated by the internet because radio will never die, yeah? 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What are they doing? They're checking the radio. What are they searching for?
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1: That's another tenner in the square jar. This next song is terrible. Language warning.

0: Then we running from the Pope, big stepping on him.
1: And welcome back to Lunch with Callista. That was a very long run of songs, I will say. But hey, who doesn't love some back-to-back music? And as I had said, all picked by us, not by algorithms. So at least you know that your music has a human touch to it. But why don't we run through what we heard, shall we? We heard up first Iwuda with Lullaby for Two Basses. Then we had Swap Meet with Halfway, who are making a really big name for themselves at the moment. I think they recently performed at Phoenix Central Park, which is an incredible venue. We had Sani Hamoun with Kafi. She's out of Beirut, Lebanon, and she just released an album that she has described with a story from her childhood. She says, "Teacher screamed at a crying boy, cry, but don't make any sound," which is one of the most profound things I've ever heard, to be quite honest. We heard Shirin Atamimi with Expectations, which was a lovely little taste of R&B here on our Monday lunch. And then I hope you heeded my warning and pulled over to the side of the road, because we heard New Order with Blue Monday, the 1988 remix. And gotta say, I was dancing my tush off. And then you just heard Capes with 765. And I have a little event for you that's coming up very, very soon. On July 10th, a little exhibition called Rumble will be held at Sydenham International. This is an art and sound exhibition, which is featuring a lot of incredible local artists that you might know. Abigail Montgomery, Array Eyed, Bedroom Angel, Wen Pei Lo, Yutong Sha. And I have a little song from one of the artists. This song called Unbloom by Array Eyed, and it is a beautiful piece of sound work, and it is incredible, I gotta say. I will link the link to the Bandcamp on the show notes so you can maybe listen back or support with some payment, because hey, it's tough out here in Sydney, in Eora, making a wage as a musician. So where we can, I think it's really important to support local artists. And I will also link the exhibition so you might be able to check it out. It is open from July 10th to August 1st. And on July 11th, there is going to be a live performance by Array Eyed at the exhibition and Bedroom Angel, which is going to be incredible. And I highly suggest you check it out. I highly suggest you check out as much as you can this week in Sydney, because it is packed. It is full to the brim of amazing acts. But also make sure you get your rest in, because King Street Grill, I had to whisper that so I wouldn't shout it, is happening this Sunday. And I'm so excited. I'm still planning out my route, but trust, I will be optimizing that route. I can guarantee that. But I'm so excited for it. And I'm excited for this track too. I hope you enjoy it. It's called Unbloom, once again, by Array Eyed. And here it is.

shit you got to prove. Buy snuggle with teeth, let me show you what to do. Feel your part best, fit forward, face the corner. Saw the shrugs like hunch, let me see you struck a fucking punch. Blood clot, yeah, you shit you got to prove. Keep chain knots around your fingers, keep the car and move. Keep the car and move, show you what to do. Show you what to do. Saw the shrugs like hunch, let me see you struck a fucking punch. I can turn you into one if you want to. I can turn you if you want, if you want to. 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I can turn you to a fucking monster if you want to. I can turn you into one if you want to. 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

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I

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still getting pretty through the gavel. That will cry out, it has me when it is done judging the police station to ports and highway checkpoints. Little

0: and you are still on Monday Lunch with me, Callista. If you're just tuning into the station right now, hello, hello, hello, hello, and welcome to the final remaining 54, 55 minutes of this lunch hour, 2 hours. I still don't know maths. If you know me, or if you listen to the beginning of the episode, you'll know that I don't know maths, but that's okay. What I do know is that we just heard 5 songs. First up, we heard Unbloom by Array Eyed. And following that, we had 1-2 by JHL out of Auckland, Aotearoa. And we also heard Cargo Ferry by the art rock band The Whole Wide World. And I swear I've heard that song somewhere before. It makes things sound very familiar, very similar. I'm going to do a bit more investigating. We also heard No More by Mikey, which was a very faithful 90s R&B throwback. I felt like I was listening to a Destiny's Child album as I heard that song. And we just heard Potential by KD. And I gotta say, the music on this show today is really, really good, as per usual. And if you want to say thank you to the music team for how good these selections are, then you might, you know, want to donate $2-3. Who knows? Maybe you want to donate $1 million. Maybe that's your destiny. But even though the end of financial year drive is over, you still can support the station because we are not finished just yet. We still have a long way to go, but we do it for the love of it. And if you love us back, you can head on over to fbi.radio/support. And if you're so inclined, you can donate a little coffee. Who knows? It's up to you. But I think we should get back into some more music, shall we? Because as I said before, there is an amazing, amazing selection this week, and I'm so grateful to be able to present it to you. So next up we have Sissy Echo by Dato Black out of Lagos, Nigeria. And I have listened to a bit of Nigerian music, but not a lot, which is so shameful. And I hope that this will introduce me to some awesome Nigerian music, because I am always keen on expanding my taste and where that taste comes from. And if you have any recommendations for me of countries, regions, groups that I should check out, you know, that are maybe not Western, I would really appreciate that, because I'm always looking for some new music in other languages. Sometimes it gets a bit monotonous listening to English music over and over again. But you can text in 0435 123 945, and I'll repeat that, 0435 123 945, if you have any recommendations for me of non-English music from anywhere in the world, hit me up. But here is Sissy Echo by Dato Black.
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1: Its sweeping soundscapes ask questions about the depths, the neglected, about those excluded from the surface world. As Marcus Whale says, this album takes inspiration from the culture of the underground. Madness, excess, emotional overwhelm, unruly and queer desire.

0: Marcus Whale's fifth studio album, Nether, is our album of the week.
1: FBI. Album of the week.

And that was an incredibly aggressive yet cathartic song from this week's album of the week, Nether, by Marcus Whale. It's called Dark Room. Marcus Whale comes out of Eora, Sydney, and is following the single Unborn from this year. And this beautiful album is also accompanied by a 15-minute album music video, which is also called Nether, and includes three songs, Nether, Unborn, and Hide. And you should check out the rest of the album, which is, it's a wild ride, I gotta say. But it's incredibly rewarding. It's on Bandcamp. Again, I'll always shout out Bandcamp first and foremost, because that is one of the only places where musicians can directly make money off of their music. And for such amazing work, they deserve to be fairly compensated, in my opinion. We had an awesome run of songs, though. Before that, at the beginning, we heard Sissy Echo by Dato Black out of Lagos, Nigeria. We had Betty with Notice, and I was very fortunate to see Betty in early May of this year, and she put on an incredible show. We also heard local act Bennett's Grove with Sternum. They are performing at King Street Crawl. There's a lot of awesome acts performing King Street Crawl, and I think I might have to check them out. And of course, our album of the week, Dark Room by Marcus Whale, with the song Never, with the song Dark Room. My bad, got switched around my brain. But during that run of songs, got a text in from Mario in the sunny Blue Mountains. I'm jealous of you, Mario. He told me about a song which I should listen to, which I did listen to in the break. It's called Der Mussolini by DAF. DAF stands for Deutsch-Amerikanische Freundschaft, which basically translates to German-American friendship. Sorry about my bad German pronunciation. It's not an easy language, I've found. It's actually not easy at all. I was naive going into it. I had to try and learn a bit of German, but just did not work. And DAF, I'm just going to keep calling them that, this kind of like electro-punk EBM band from West Germany, formed in 1978. And I really enjoy this song. It's a bit of a ironic, tongue-in-cheek, cheeky kind of song. And hey, who doesn't love that? I'm obsessed, honestly, just even by reading the lyrics. I'm obsessed. So thank you, Mario. We might be able to hear it a little bit later on. So stay tuned for that. But we have some more awesome stuff coming up for you, like this song from Eris the Planet called Showgirl. This one needs a little bit of a language warning, but I hope you enjoy it. You're on FBI Radio 94.5. See you soon. And I'm Callista, by the way.

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Thank you for holding the power.

That's a nice short song by Oni. IDEK. I don't even know. And that sums up how I feel a lot of the time. I don't even know, to be honest. Sometimes. Yeah, I don't even know. But Oni is a very interesting person. We kind of have no clue who they are. No social media. No media presence outside of her streaming profiles. What? That's crazy. Oh my gosh. No social media? I wish it could be that strong. Unfortunately, I'm not. I do like my Instagram a bit too much. We had an awesome run of songs, and I keep saying that, but truly, the playlist this week is doing wonders. We heard Erisa Planet with Showgirl. Ooh. Knackered by Sist, which is a collaborative effort from Daisy and London-based artist Igloo Ghost, also known as Seamus, and apparently it's a secret band, so let's keep it on the down low. Then we also heard Now Always Fades with Coalesce, which was a beautiful kind of trip-hoppy sound, and as I said before, at the top of the show, trip-hop is making a comeback, and I am so here for it. I love trip hop so much. And as I just said, I Don't Even Know by Oni. IDEK. So that was a good song. I do want to shout out though, while I have you here. Also, while we have 15 minutes left, I have been doing a lot of reading. I've been on break from university. Thank you, thank you, thank you. It was a long semester, I'll tell you that. But I've been reading a lot more. I've been reading some really good books. I've been reading Nova Scotia House by Charlie Porter, which is a beautiful love, melancholia story. I don't even know how to describe it. About two men during the AIDS crisis in London who form a relationship. And I gotta say, like, the style of writing is like how I feel my brain works. So it's a beautifully easy read despite the heaviness of the topic. I've also been reading My Glorious Defeats by Barrett Brown, which is a very interesting memoir indeed. It's about a hacktivist who gets thrown in jail, who was a journalist who released these files that basically said that the American intelligence services, the three-letter agencies, were using data and the internet to slander and blackmail American journalists for talking about data, which I found to be very interesting and also extremely timely. Scarily enough, even though it's about 12 years ago that he released these leaks. So that's really nice to know that the world has not changed since then. If you can hear me, I'm crying. I'm not. I'm all good. But a wonderful book that I've been reading as well that I found through FBI, and I want to give a shout out to Race Matters here. Find Me at the Jaffa Gate by Michaela Sahar. It is such a wonderful book. It's underline is an encyclopedia of a Palestinian family. It is so gorgeous. The chapters are small and digestible, but they also speak to a very deep hurt and longing and desire for homeland and for family and for understanding, which I think is just an incredible feeling to capture in words and on a page, because it can be really hard sometimes to express those feelings, even through speaking, let alone on the page. And so I wanted to give a big shout out to Michaela Sahar for that book, because it is truly a milestone. It is a wonderful piece of literature. And also I want to give a shout out to Race Matters, who broadcast on Sundays, because they are truly doing God's work. They are an incredible show. I found not only so many amazing voices, but a lot of amazing music and really interesting points of discussion that I wouldn't really come across in my day-to-day life. And so I'm very grateful for Race Matters for being such
a forward-thinking show. And I'm going to tag the episode that I found the book in, because everyone should listen to it. There's also a reading of a section of the book in it. And truly, Michaela is such a talented writer. While it's difficult to get through this book because it's just so upsetting, and I can't even imagine the pain that it took, that like took its toll while writing it, it is truly a work of art. So I just wanted to shout that out. And thank you to the universe for giving me some more time to finally read, because I can't keep doing uni. It's too much, but it's okay. That's my thing to figure out what I'm going to do. But hopefully I can still be at FBI, because I love this little place here that we have in Redfern. It is truly a second home. But let's listen to some more music in the last 11 minutes of the lunch hours with an S. This is No Fun by Tula. Language Wanna Hear For You. Yeah. There we go. You're on FBI 94.5.

And that was Scoomy with Stars Will Fall. And I have to leave you now, but it's okay. You're going to be taken through your afternoon with the amazing Bree Kennedy. So hope is not lost at all. Thank you for having me. Thank you for tuning in. And if you texted in, thank you so much. Gave me a lot of company. But I'll be back next Monday, and I can't wait to see you. Here for the final song of Lunch with Calista is Wanna Prat by Mulga Bore Hard Rock. I hope you enjoy it, and I will see you very soon. Later, though. Bye.

hello on this cozy Monday arvo. I hope you're having a really nice beginning of your week. Hope that you had a really fun weekend. Maybe you went to some live music, maybe you went to a movie, a show, an exhibition. I hope that you're getting out and enjoying Sydney at its finest. First, I'd like to start by acknowledging that we are broadcasting always on unceded Gadigal land. Always was, always will be. I've got plenty coming up on the show today. We've got a track premiere. We've got an interview a little bit later in the show. Also, Black Artist Spotlight and Heaps Decent. So we're going to be jam-packed. I hope you can be sticking along the ride with me until 6 p.m. If you want to text in at any point, 0435-123-945 is the number. And I am always very excited to hear from you, but especially loving to hear what you did on your weekend and if there's any cool Sydney activities that you want to shout out. I am going to get us started with some Cherry Ripe. This one's called It Gets Worse, featuring Veronica Silva, and there's a language warning.

FBI 94.5.

This one's called Indalo. It is from the artist Dumama from South Africa. Really gorgeous, long song to get lost in. And it's from a project called Towards an Expanse, which I think expanse is kind of the perfect word for it. If you liked that, check out the rest of the album wherever you listen to your music. We also had a new EP from Rydeen and Soft Black Pussy. It was called Lesbianism. Also very fun stuff to get you up and dancing. And I kicked things off with Cherry Ripe, It Gets Worse, featuring Veronica Silva. You're tuned into Monday Arvos with Bree Kennedy. And we've got so much coming up on the show. Going to get into Black Artist Spotlight at 3:30. So stick around for that. And plenty more where that came from. I now am going to play one off DJ Pleed's new album called Please, and this track is Open Era.

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Money criminal, but I didn't know. 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

Oh, fuck, you're in the mouth.

on FBI 94.5. That was called Party Criminal by Tsurushi and Warrior Queen. Up before that one, we had Kimi with Kill For Me and Lustro and Neptune with Valencia up before that. It's Monday Arvos. I'm going to get into Black Artist Spotlight pretty soon, but I've got a track or two to get us there. This one from Brisbane, Mingen, is DVD with their track Automatic.

0: people try to put us down by saying, she's doing the most, or he's way too much. 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
2: 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It is a track called Who You Kidding. It's very kind of dark, bassy, and not quite trap, but like it's got this very kind of grumbling undertone to it, and then very strong lyrics. But this one is Who You Kidding by Adetola, my first Black Artist Spotlight choice this week.

bitch. My first Black Artist Spotlight choice, strong energy from a LA-based artist, Adetola. It's called Who You Kidding? Short but sweet. And then going to kind of synth up the energy for this next one from an artist named Khalil Anthony. This one is a track called Call Me, which was written predominantly in he's living in Mexico City, kind of a full live band, and but he originally was from Oakland in the US. And I feel like this one was, it feels like there's a lot of people involved. It feels like kind of very big band energy, but there's a lot of, yeah, a lot of synth, as I said, a lot of layered kind of vocals and sounds, which are very pleasing. So this one's called Call Me, my second Black Artist Spotlight choice this week.

That is my second Black Artist Spotlight choice. It's called Call Me by Khalil Anthony. If you want to jump onto the database yourself, blackartistdatabase.co, there's so much to discover, and I just like kind of collecting, you know, all these alternate platforms to find and discover music, much like listening to radio. And I'm sure if you're here listening to FBI now, you feel much the same, that it's a good place to discover new music and also have, you know, yeah, have something other than a algorithm kind of determine what you're listening to. So go check it out. It is about 3:45 and we've got so much more coming up on the show. I'm doing a track premiere at 4:30 for a local artist, Mika J. So keep that locked. What else have I got for you? A little bit of Gimmick now, out of Bristol. This one's called Links in the Same Broken Chain.

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This is a really lush one. The most recent release of Mood Hut, which is a very cool label out of Vancouver, I think. Definitely Canada. I think potentially Vancouver. It is from an artist named Gigi, who is originally from Texas but wrote this between Texas and their time here in Australia. Very much kind of, well, the album called In Lieu is dealing with the idea of geographic and internal shifts, and it's very dubby and lovely. That one called Pink Dirt, the whole album comes out on the 17th, so I think a week or two you can wait to hear that one. Before it, we had some C Dot from Brisbane, and that one was called, what was it called? It was called PYT. And then we had Gimmick up the top with Links in the Same Broken Chain. You're tuned into FBI Radio. It's just about 4 p.m. And right now I've got this one off a Colombian compilation from Barbie Season. It's called GTI. This one is a compilation released through Tra Tra Trucks. Another cool label.

At the top, we had Holding with Besides You, Isaac Perel in the middle with Soylent Green, and then Rona just there, To the Ground. It is a track that she wrote about her time on country out in Mpwatwe, which is in the central desert, sort of Alice Springs zone. And it is a song that reminds us that we are not apart from the land, but extensions of it. And Rona has all this incredible visual connected to all of her music, which you should definitely check out. All this red dirt and beautiful kind of sweeping landscapes. But also a beautiful reminder that it is NAIDOC week as well. And the reminder, I guess, or the theme of this year's is 50 Years Deadly. It's always nice to hear these young artists with such beautiful connection to their land. You tuned into FBI Radio 94.5. I've got a Laos artist now called Majesty Lenbang, and this one is a track called GF with a little language warning.

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1: And I mean...
2: Whoa! No, she does not.

This is new stuff from Strict Face off NLV Records. It is an interesting project, an EP called Age of Burnout, really just delving into kind of creative burnout. And I feel like that track is a very, very good sonic representation of the glitchiness of existing in 2025. And I guess, as he says, quote unquote, DJ culture in 2020. Sorry, what am I saying? 2025. I am just not even knowing what year it is. but of this song, Strict Face has said it's reflecting on burnout, politics, digital overload, and the elephant in the room that we call DJ culture in 2026, which is, of course, the year it is. But yeah, that track is called Oat to the Meatheads. And we also had Aluya up top with Cairo FM, Majesty Len Bang with GF, and then up before the previous break, we had that track from Rona called To The Ground. In about 10 minutes' time, I'm going to premiere

0: on FBI 94.5. That one was Lulamoon. 1 Year HRT is the name of the track, out of Chicago. And we had before that Tyson with The Edge featuring Kobe Say and Noisa Thing. And then Spike Park at the top with Eternity and Time. And now it is time for a track premiere. Very excited to play for the first time a beautiful one from Mika J, which is coming out this Wednesday, but we have the privilege of sharing it with you a little early. Now, Mika J is a artist who was born in the Philippines, but currently based here in Gadigal land. She's the founder of Sense Unusual, an immersive event series here. And this track is a really beautiful one, kind of laced with some saxophone sounds. You kind of place it between this post-punk sort of dream pop, or like sort of trip-hop kind of area. I really love all the vocals and how it all folds together. And it's coming out this Wednesday, as I said, but you can hear it here for the first time, which is very exciting.
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2: I hope you've been well. This gesture landed at a really interesting time in my romantic landscape as well. It sort of felt faded.

0: and that's all. Have a good weekend.
1: This one is called Ask Me to Dance. It is from Mika J. And it is coming out this Wednesday, but we're very excited to be able to share it with you ahead of time. And if you liked the sound of that, Mika J is celebrating the release with a full band performance, putting on an event at the Everly on Saturday, the 18th of July, with our very own Killian and also performance by Kiki Garcia. So if you liked the sound of that, head along on the 18th to experience it live. I'm sure with a live band, it's going to be really beautiful and immersive as well. You tuned into FBI Radio and we've got about half of the show left, and there's so much more to get through. So keep it locked. Right now, this one from Double Date is called New Performance, and there's a language warning. 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
2: You look lonely, no matter how you sell yourself.

You are tuned in to Monday Arvos with Bree Kennedy. That was a track called Sunrise from Knitting, a band out of Montreal. We also had something else up there. Dane with PQC and Double Date with New Performance. And I just wanted to shout out a couple of people giving love to that new Mika J track on the text line. Someone saying, that's a banger. Love this new one. So if you want to, if you missed it or if you want to listen back, head to fbi.radio. You can find it there under Arvos with Bree Kennedy, or you can wait until Wednesday when it comes out. We've got plenty coming up. Heaps Decent at 5 p.m. Very excited to get into today's track. We've got an intro from the artist, so you can hear from them about their song, which is really cute. And then at 5:30, we're going to be joined by Nabi, who is an incredible producer and songwriter and creative, all about her new song and just the creative process in general, the world of her music. So that's all happening at 5:30. Right now, I've got, what have I got for you? This one is a song from Por Vida. It's called U2. And also coming up, we're going to hear a little bit of our album of the week as well.

Forever After is coming to Carriage Works this January, featuring a stacked lineup including The Presets, Cut Copy, Lady Hawk, Bag Raiders, Bang Gang DJs, and Fuckhead. 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

0: That one called Gorgeous from Young Maney out of Nam, Melbourne. We had Cassie Select, a bit of an old one called Bunny, and Pour Vida with U2 up the very top. And it's just about gone on 5 p.m. It's time for this.
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0: It is time for Heaps Decent, and if you've never heard of them, they're a very incredible and small arts organization with incredible heart, working with young people and emerging artists all over kind of New South Wales and broader country to just champion a whole bunch of incredible music. They've got studio sessions and songwriting workshops and a whole bunch of other programs that really help people just work on all the elements of music that they need help with. And they send us a track each week that we share, and I'm very excited to throw over to today's artist to intro their track by themselves.
4: Hey, my name's Pari, and I'm a 13-year-old artist. This is my first unreleased single, and it's called YOLO.

That is a huge one. Our heaps decent track this week, Solo from Paridi. Such a powerhouse, and I can't believe they're only 13 as well. Can expect some incredible things from them in the future. Very excited to hear more. If you want to listen back to all of our heaps decent tracks, you can find them at 5 p.m. every Monday arvo, but I must compile them so that you can very easily find them. We've got another hour left in the show, and coming up soon, gonna be playing our album of the week, which is from an artist who is no stranger to FBI. You'll definitely have heard their name if you listen regularly, or if you listen at the early hours of the night, you might have heard them speaking on their own show. I will reveal more in a little while. We also have the incredible Nabi, who is a artist based down in Nam, Melbourne, coming to join us on air as well at 5:30, so plenty to look forward to. Right now, this one is Miles Natu. It's called Closer, and there's a language warning.

0: week.
1: Its sweeping soundscapes ask questions about the depths, the neglected, about those excluded from the surface world. As Marcus Whale says, this album takes inspiration from the culture of the underground. Madness, excess, emotional overwhelm, unruly and queer desire.

Massive album of the week from Marcus Whale. The album's called Nether, and that one is a track, Unborn. And if you have the time, I would highly recommend going to check out this incredible video that came along with the album, which is 15 minutes. It kind of incorporates different parts of the title track. Also, this one that you just heard called Unborn, and another one called Hide. It is just very artful and interesting, and kind of immerses you in the world of the album in the next kind of, if you want to take it further than just listening. We also had Carla Genevieve up before that one with Finally Broke Me, and that was a new track that came out today. And also Miles Natu at the very top, Closer. You're tuned to Monday Arvos on FBI Radio. In about 10 to 15 minutes time, I'm going to be joined by Navi on air to talk about new music that she is releasing. So stick around for that. Right now, a track from Slow Foam. This one's called In Perfume, Remember.

0: You're tuned in to FBI Radio 94.5. Oh, put some more sounds underneath me. That is a track called If Love Is a Drug, Then You Are the Dance Floor by Navi. And I played it because she's joined me here on air. She's a Korean Australian producer, artist, and is a DJ. Also the founder of Angel FM, which is a radio platform dedicated to amplifying BIPOC, femme, and underrepresented voices in music. And she has a really beautiful kind of artistic practice and wanting to foster more inclusive and community-driven spaces in the electronic music scene, which I think we definitely love to see here at FBI as well. Thanks for joining me.
1: Thank you for having me. Hello.
0: Hello. First, I'd like to, I guess, just jump into that track that we just heard. It's a single that you put out really recently. What's it all about?
1: I think the track came from just the feeling of wanting to do the thing, live your dream, chase your dreams, and not being so, like, maybe it was the embodiment of me trying to get out of my head and just put my thoughts and dreams into action. And then that song came about. I didn't really think about it before, but then as the song came together, it just became that. It was kind of like my anthem of that time where I was like, I'm going to do this thing.
0: Having that self-belief, like, I'm just going to get out there and do it.
1: Yeah, totally.
0: And I've heard you described online as like a big dreamer. What do you feel the sort of like idea of belief and dreaming, like, how does that play into the music you make and the world that you're creating with your music?
1: I feel like it's a big part of my, like, my music from all aspects. I think just because I use music maybe as an escape, maybe it's my coping strategy, maybe it's healthy, maybe it's not, but that's just what I do. And I feel like dreams are meant to be limitless. Like, why would we dream small if, like, there's no limit to a dream? So I think I kind of like that concept and playing into that. And I think I like things that don't feel real, and maybe that comes back to like the escape of it all, but I kind of like that as a form of expression in art.
0: In terms of like physical dreaming when you go to sleep, what style of dreams do you typically have? Are you a chaotic dreamer? Are you like a storyline?
1: I feel like my dreams are crazy. I have cooked dreams. Like, it's not and like I have trouble sleeping, so I'm like an insomniac. So when I do dream, it's like sometimes I'm going about my day and then I'm like, oh, that was not a memory. That I would like remember it like it's a memory. I'm like, that was my dream.
0: I think there must be some correlation between like high brain activity at night and just being a creative person. There's got to be.
1: Yeah, I'm sure there is some study out there.
0: And so you released music under a couple of different projects. I remember seeing you live in your Second Skin project. How do you, I guess, describe your different kind of aliases, if you will? Like, how do you think about them differently?
1: Well, I feel like they're all me, so it's all me, but maybe it's exploring different parts of me or different or expressing it in a different way. Like, maybe it's me. Someone said to me recently that it's me in different fonts, so it's like me but in, I don't know. I feel like Second Skin was never meant to be a thing. It was definitely just like born out of like I was just like super sad over the summer. And then I just was making really sad music, and then it kind of just became a thing. And I'm kind of really grateful that I get to express myself through different pathways, and I don't feel like, because sometimes you can feel restricted and limited to genres or like a specific sound. So I feel like it's nice that I can explore different sounds and different avenues.
0: Mm-hmm. Yeah, it makes a lot of sense to kind of compartmentalize as well. There's some creativity in not being limited to one thing. And one thing I also sort of admire about your musical process is that it doesn't seem to stop with the music, but there's this kind of visual element. Like, it does feel like a creative project as a sense with multiple different elements. How do you think about that when you're creating music?
1: I feel like the visual element aspect of it, I'm like definitely starting to learn a lot about visuals and like what a shot list is and everything, which is fun. Like, I'm all about learning. I love learning different things. So learning that language is really interesting, but I suppose maybe because my music, to me at least, feels very like visceral. Like when I make the music, I feel like I can see it, and maybe that helps me build this world, whether it's Nabi or Second Skin or anything like that. I feel like it goes, music paired with visuals is so satisfying, especially when it's done in a way where it's like it makes sense and it's like complementing each other. I think it can be like really nice and beautiful, actually.
0: Yeah, no, I would agree. For anyone who hasn't, I guess, seen any of the visuals of the song that we just heard, what world were you building when you put together If Love is a Drug, Then You Are the Dance Floor?
1: Actually, that's pretty funny because we shot that like not that long ago. It was I had no visuals for it, and then me and Sydney, Sid I Sip, we went down to Frankston and we just shot it in like it was like 3 hours or 4 hours of just like shooting. They sent me the color grade back that evening, and then I edited it, and then it was like done. Story of just kind of like I'm head in the clouds, I'm wandering, I'm just like dreaming. And then it kind of, well, there was this whole idea where I was meant to bring this pillow and it was meant to be like a shot on the beach, and then I wake up and it's I'm like awake from the dream, and then I'm in reality and it's or something like that. But I didn't bring the pillow, and it looked like we made like a fake pillow, it looks silly. So then we like scrapped that whole section. Well, I scrapped that whole section when I was editing it. But I think it still makes sense. Like, I think you can kind of get the vibe of like, oh, I'm just head in the clouds, like walking down the street, listening to my music, dreaming, daydreaming, essentially.
0: Yeah. How does collaboration play into, because I feel like you have a lot of different projects or maybe like events and things with friends. How does that help you kind of expand the music that you're making?
1: Ooh, I feel like collaboration, it like there's so many people around me doing so many cool things, and I'm constantly inspired by the people around me, like all the time. Even if it's seeing them perform live or just like talking and like just discussing concepts and just being like just talking about things also, I think is can be very inspiring. I think people are so talented around like around me and just in the scene. I feel like there's a lot of dope music and artists happening here in Australia. But I feel like maybe, yeah, I don't know. I feel like it just comes so naturally, and I don't really notice it happening, but I'm definitely aware that I'm being inspired by people around me.
0: I guess it's a healthy scene when everyone's just building together.
1: Yeah, and like helping each other with their things, and then maybe that's how it works. But I feel like I definitely learned and grew like as a producer by collaborating and just having sessions with people in the scene and just learning their process, because everyone does it so differently, and their unique things that they do. It doesn't even have to be like, oh, this technical thing. It's just like so them. And I think that it's cool to see that and then add it to your own practice or share your own tips and see them add it to their practice. It's kind of nice like that.
0: Beautiful. Well, let's take another track from you called In My Room, and then we'll be back to hear a little bit more. If you've just tuned in, I'm chatting to Nabi here on Monday Arvos. This is In My Room.

0: You're tuned into FBI Radio 94.5. That one is In My Room, and we are speaking to Nabi here on Arvo's. So I wanted to, you mentioned a little bit about feeling inspired by the people around you sort of in the scene, and I wanted to ask you a little bit about, I guess, you're based down in Nam in Melbourne. What's your take on, like, I guess, how healthy the scene is of people making music around and sort of live music, and how, what's your take on, like, what creativity is happening in the city?
1: I feel like there's so much happening here. Yeah, there's a lot of life. Like, everyone, you know, I think that's the cool thing about that there's so much going on every night of the week, and there's something for everyone, no matter what kind of genre or what kind of sound or thing that you're into.
0: Yeah, I love to see the kind of trend of people sort of jumping into the scene. Maybe they're like making some music and then taking on board that like curation when people start putting on parties, and it's nice to see that like artists themselves are taking control of like what other people can potentially hear if they head out, and not just waiting for stuff to happen, but like, you know, being part of that DIY culture. I think it's yeah. Yeah. And so outside of, I guess, strictly music things, what other things are inspiring you at the moment? Well, it could be music related if you are so inspired. Everyone needs an outlet. No, I love that. I think especially like trying to be creative on cue is kind of funny as well. It's like sometimes you need to just like play and just do something that's a different sort of outlet, and then it filters into your other creative practices. Yeah. And so you've released this new single, and what is kind of in store for you for the rest of 2026?

Yeah. Well, we're excited to hear you here in Sydney, Gadigal land. And speaking of, I guess, shows, how do you, I guess, approach performance in your practice? Yeah. Yeah, no, connecting. I think I hope everyone can have that really like let go feeling on the dance floor where you're hearing something so euphoric. Like it's this like connecting feeling that is why we all do it, why we all go out and experience live music. Thank you so much for coming on air to share your practice, your music. And yeah, we can't wait to see you potentially play here in Sydney at some point, some point soon. But yeah, I will see you soon, hopefully. No worries. Thanks for joining me. Gonna play one more Navi track before we head out. And this one is called All the Way.

on FBI 94.5. That was All the Way by Nabi. You're tuned into FBI Radio. I just got everyone's texts, unfortunately, to see that there was no Nabi on air for the second half of the interview. So maybe I can repost. I'm so sorry, everyone. I did not. Things happen. I'm going to play a couple more songs before I get out of here, and hopefully I can replay the second half for you another time. Sunsets is up in about 5. This one now from Suffer is called 614, How It Ends.

A very good evening. Welcome to Monday Sunset. My name's Simon Caldwell. Joined here by James and Maddie. He's going to join us soon. Coming to you from unceded Gadigal land here in Waterloo, just down the road from Redfern. As always, you can stream along at fbi.radio if you're not already, and if you are, hello. And if you'd like to get in touch with us, you can text us on 0435 123 945. That's 0435 123 945.

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was, how on earth are you supposed to bob around the fake ones, the ones that say they know what is what, but they don't know what is what, they just strut, what the fuck, what? I get deeper into this thing, and I pretend that they're not there. I just stare.

I get deep. Why, if house music was air, then Dr. Love would be my song, and I would only take deep breaths and fill my lungs with the rhythm, with the bass. I get deep.

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This is Monday Sunset. This is a bit of an older one, this one. This is Soul Fusion with bass tone. It's a Masters of Work production, basically. And before this, CK from Denmark with a totally non-hidden slight rip of the rhythm of this one with a kind of nice bass line added called 99 Bass Tones. For that one was Jerome Hill. We also heard some Ian Curtis, Ian O'Donovan remixed by Satoshi Fumi, Monty Luke, Orlando B, Session Victim with Kenneth Scott, and starting out the program was a forthcoming one by John E called One More Time. Track listing is at fbi.radio. And we've also had some nice text messages come through. Big shout out to Simon and Rupert the dog in Camperdown. Also shout out to Jenny and the boys, Teal and Indigo, and the professor in Tanya, listening in from the Barossa Valley tonight. I hope you're enjoying some nice vino while you're there. And also a big shout out to Mao in Bexley. If you do want to get in touch, it's 0435 123 945.

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Star, Star.

but anyway, it's bold, man. Yo, it's back, man. February 10th. I need to play a lot.

Tune to Monday Sunset here on FBI Radio 94.5. James is on the decks at the moment, rolling through some tracks new and old. And a few more nice text messages have come through. I'd like to send a big shout out to Nacho, who is making a chicken stock in Neutral Bay. I hope it's a tasty one. And also in the kitchen this evening, while listening, Matt and Miso Meow. Shout outs to you.

Thank you.

0: Hello, hello. You're on FBI 94.5. It's just a little past 8 p.m. and this is The Bridge. It's the show dedicated to playing 100% music from right here in Sydney and around the greater Sydney area. Hope you're having a lovely Monday evening. I'm Amelia Spark. Looking forward to spending the next hour here with you playing some wonderful new local releases. That song we heard at the start of the show was Slow Monkey by Moonbrain, and this next one is from Isaac Purile. Bit of a rock sound in the instrumental on this, comes with a language warning. It's called Soylent Green.
1: Can I smoke some of that? Yeah. Never seen it coming, head hard water. Never thought I'd see a bullet, eyes water. Someone gonna chuck the irons,

Lovely jazzy track just there from Ellen Mara Band called With the Flow. Before that we had Scared to Lose by Pep Talk, and earlier we heard Godzilla by Sweetie, as well as Soylent Green by Isaac Puryal at the top. You're listening to The Bridge on FBI Radio, which means you're hearing all Sydney music. I'm going to play a song now from C'est La Vie, a bit of screamo. This is off a new double single. This one is called Our Last Dance.

on FBI Radio. That was Clean Clothes by Sleepy. At the start of that block of tracks, we heard Our Last Dance by C'est La Vie, and in the middle, we had a lovely acoustic one from Billy May called Morning Lullaby, as well as a bit of electropop from Rye High called Eris. You're listening to All Sydney Music here on The Bridge. Coming up now is a new song from Bilby. It's off a recent double single release. This one is called Bugs.

Just there we heard Goodbye Africa by Polly, and before that we had Berry Girl by Rox Lavi, as well as City Skills by Dairy Mums, and at the top Bugs by Bilby. You're listening to All Sydney Music here on The Bridge. Thank you to Mark for texting in on 0435 123 945. Always great to hear from you. Got time for a bit more local music this evening. This one now is a debut single from a band called Frog Pit. It's called Wolf.

Those songs we've been hearing over the past little while were Wolf by Frogpit, Edible Birthday Cake by Shutsulover07, Just Another Day in the Colony by Dominic Breen, and at the end there, And Boys by Bible Mommy. If you would like to see the full list of everything I've played tonight on The Bridge, you can head over to the show page at fbi.radio. Thank you very much for tuning into The Bridge for an hour of all Sydney music. My name is Amelia Spark. We've got one final song for tonight, but make sure you stick around for Solstice after this. This is Turning Song by Winestock. Have a wonderful night.

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1: You know what I'm saying? Yeah. I know y'all been waiting for that, right? Mm-hmm.
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Hello, how are we going? You are tuning to Solstice on FBI Radio 94.5. My name is Hannah Galvin. I've got you for the next 2 hours, 2 jam-packed hours. Before we go ahead, I just want to acknowledge that we are broadcasting to you live off stolen land. This is Gadigal land of the Eora Nation, wanting to pay my respects to elders past, present, and emerging. Sovereignty was never ceded. Thank you to Amelia Spark, taking us through another hour of local music with The Bridge to kick off your Monday. You can go back and listen to anything that was played at fbi.radio, hit the schedule tab and everything is up there underneath the Monday banner. It's also where you can support the station. We just finished off our end of financial year campaign and just want to say a huge thank you to your contributions and just for tuning in as well. We actually exceeded our target, so we are so chuffed and so appreciative of those that were able to help us out. Just to continue in, you know, fostering this community, creating great radio for you and presenting the best of city music, art and culture. So thank you very much. If you do want to continue to make donations or become a supporter of FBI, you can do so at fbi.radio/support. So like I said, a really big show. This is probably the first time I've done this, but there will be no MIDI meditation this week as I have a really beautiful, extensive chat for you with none other but Nye Palm of Hiatus Coyote. We go through the entire career of Hiatus Coyote as they are celebrating 15 years of being a band and are performing this Sunday at the Sydney Opera House. If you are umming and ahhing about getting tickets, I would definitely act on that really, really quickly as it's sure to sell out by the time the doors are opening there. So do stick around, that will be happening in about 10 minutes. I've also got your Summit Artist happening very shortly, but I thought I'd kick off to kind of continue on with the guests that we've had so far on the show. So last week, Ali of Midground came in to talk about his new EP, Lewisham Down Tempo, that was released last Friday. It's a really special, beautiful 4-track, and I just want to keep playing it for you. So this is a closing song from that EP called Yo Picasso. It features Ziggy Blau from Foch and Blauhaus on keys, Gabe Haslam of Manfredo Lament on drums, and Fina Coloma on the congas. Do stick around, your Summit Artist is on right after this.

mid-ground there, London-born, Sydney-based. He put out an EP last week called Lewisham Down Tempo. That is a closing track that you'll find from that release, Yo Picasso. You are listening to Solstice on FBI Radio, and I have right now your solid artist for this week. Sticking to Australian artists, we have one out of Nam, and definitely not a stranger to Solstice. So David Versace has released a couple of albums in the past few years, and not that we have another full body of work that we know of anyway, just yet, but he has just put out his iteration of quite a classic tune. So in 2014, he performed at his high school orchestra, and that was the year of the Wood Horse, if you follow the Chinese zodiac. The piece itself is, and do forgive me for my pronunciation of this, but it is Henrik Gorecki's 3 Atbury Wedunwim Stylu, Movement 3, translates to Polish to 3 pieces in old style. So it's one that supposedly he really felt called to again in more recent times. So back in January and February of this year, he actually went and created his own iteration in a more kind of jazz rework. So the idea was he was using Gorecki's orchestral voicings as this sort of foundation for what was to come, and then reworked them into a piece of jazz that was purely reinventing the wheel, not trying to, you know, overdo anything there, just his own kind of interpretation. So I thought I might play David Versace's Year of the Horse, as that's how it's all come back together. Year of the Wood Horse is when he performed it in school, and now being the Year of the Fire Horse, he's gone on to create his own version. So for your solid artist for this week on Solstice, David Versace with Year of the Horse. Do stick around. My chat with Napalm is coming up right after this.

Your sonnet artist for this week, David Versace there with Year of the Horse, his own rework of Polish artist Henryk Górecki's Drzwi Otwory Wodunwym Stylu, Movement 3. In other words, three pieces in old style. David Versace himself was on piano, bass, cello and synths for that piece and was joined by Jasper Gunderson on drums, Curtis Silbilia on trumpet and Nimi Versace on violin. Beautiful rendition there in his own jazz style. That takes us to the next piece of tonight. I am very lucky to have had the time of Napalm, the lead singer, guitarist, aficionado, amazing person of Hiatus Coyote. They are celebrating their 15-year bandiversary this weekend in Sydney and have a whole run of shows to go and just play all these amazing songs that we know and love them for, spanning four albums. So I'm going to play for you a track from their very first release. It was called Talk Tomahawk, the album, released in 2012. The track, I couldn't not play Nakamura. So not the Q-tip version, you're going to listen to the original. And then after that, my chat with Napalm will be in your ears.

0: You've just listened to Nakamura, that was released off of Hiatus Coyote's very first album, Talk Tomahawk. It was put out in 2012, and I've played that one tonight, not only because it's a great song, but Hiatus Coyote have their 15th bandiversary coming up, playing at the Sydney Opera House this Sunday. I'm so lucky to have Napalm with me here in studio. How are you going?
1: I'm good. Thank you for having me.
0: Thank you for taking the time. So I want to go back, I guess, in kind of order of releases. You and Paul Bender first met during a solo show of your own in 2010 and became this musical pairing, later expanding with the addition of Simon Marvin and Perrin Moss. Did you always hope or intend to work with a full band from those earlier solo shows?
1: Yeah, I would say so. I think, like, I didn't actually perform with just Bender, but when I met him, he came to a solo show and told me he was a producer, and he gave me a business card, which is hilarious. And honestly, I didn't know what a producer was. I was like, I don't know what that is. And I blanked him for like a year, and then I just went to like heaps of jam parties in Melbourne and like met lots of musicians doing that. And he, like, I went over to his house and like played all of my stuff, and he like chord charted it all out, because I always wanted to get a band together, but I don't have any music theory background, but the music that I make is complex, so it's kind of hard to find, without knowing the language to speak, hard to find people that could do it. But also, even after he like chord charted everything out, we kind of didn't even really need it that much, you know what I mean? And as much as like I can bring entire songs to the project, we write a lot together, you know, just kind of, even that first, you know, record, Talk Tomahawk, was like, a lot of that record was just experimenting in the studio, and we still do that today, you know. It's like, it's still the process, is like I can bring entire songs or we can build it from nothing together, you know. Yeah, but that feels like 1,000 years ago.
0: Now you are a cohesive, lovely family.
1: And I mean, sure, well, cohesive, yeah.
0: And Hiatus Coyote instantly turned the heads of so many of us globally with the 2012 debut, Talk Tomahawk. Already rich in colour, the landing of its 2015 follow-up, Choose Your Weapon, I feel not only doubled, I mean, it did double in length, but it also created this larger jungle of sound from as early as its introductory title track. Was Tektra something that you actively seeked to further explore with this record? Because I feel like there's a lot of more maybe unorthodox, like, found sounds throughout it.
1: I mean, yeah, I guess my whole

0: everybody's skill set evolved, which kind of is why the textures evolved, you know, because we had more tools and colors to paint with, you know. And I think you can kind of see that evolution in our records, like, you know, Mood Valiant having strings and orchestral arrangements, because between those two albums we had done some projects with Miguel Atwood Ferguson, and we kind of dipped our toe in the orchestral side of things, but that one had a lot more strings and horns and stuff. And Arthur Verikai, who's like this Brazilian, amazing Brazilian composer. So I think, yeah, you see our sounds evolve depending on like our skill set, you know. Mm-hmm. So the first one, like Nakamura, was recorded maybe with like 4 microphones and a Stellavox recorder. It was very, very live, you know. But yeah, the hardest part now is to knowing how to reel things back, you know, because I'm like all the notes, all the colors, all the harmonies kind of gal. So yeah, now we're at that point in our career where you got to try to like see what the song needs. Is like, does it need density or does it need space? And I think that's like one of the hardest things to achieve. And like someone like David Bowie, for example, you know, a song like Changes, right, is considered a very famous kind of like pop song. But if you try and break it down musically, like what's happening, the first like 7 chords are so weird. Mm. But, you know, anyone could sing it at karaoke, you know. And I think that's the evolution that artists hope to get to, is to like still keep your complexity but make it translatable, you know.
1: And would that also come from the comfortability of working together, do you think? That there's maybe more, you understand each other more musically. And I guess you already would have anyway, like you're 2 albums in by then. But just maybe as you evolve as an artist in an individual sort of sense, you also evolve as a band and there's 4 of you. Do you think that maybe all of those skill sets and things come from also being comfortable with each other?
0: Yeah, to a degree, except you're forgetting that we're artists and all artists are batshit crazy. And so it's like, you know, you do have a chemistry. You have a natural chemistry, which is earned, but like any family, so there's also like ruffling of feathers, or like I'm going through my, you know, my industrial noise phase, and you've got like there's like we're all so different to each other. Mm. So there's the juggling of that, but then also the, I don't know, because the thing is like we never want to have a formula. I think like when bands get a formula and they're just like, cool, that works, let's do that for the next 5 albums, you kind of, I tap out usually, you know what I mean? And so sometimes there's a pushback against that, you know what I mean? Like, is this easy because we have chemistry, or is this easy because it's boring? You know what I mean? It's like, all these things come into consideration, you know, and it's lunacy. Being an artist is lunacy. And I think the only real compass that you can kind of ground yourself with is how you like how it makes you feel, you know.
1: Yeah.
0: And often we won't release something until everybody feels good about it. Even parts, like writing parts, it's like it takes forever because everybody has to love what they're doing, and it's hard to achieve that, you know. And so it takes a lot of time, but I think the more that you like what you're doing, the more you're going to put your whole soul into it, the more people are going to feel that you put your whole soul into it, you know. And like liking your own art is super fleeting, but when you're making it, it's like a puzzle of like revealing yourself to yourself. Mm-hmm. And you know when you can kind of, when the story like

0: like strikes a chord with you that is helpful.
1: Yeah.
0: I guess. And we all have that. It's more that than our skill set, I would even say. Like our ability to like love what we do.
1: Mm-hmm.
0: And like we fight all the time, but sometimes we're just fighting about shit that's like, we always arrive at the same place. Like, we all agree, but you just, like, can argue about agreeing. And, you know, just because you phrase things differently or whatever. But it's like any family is like that. But yeah, we still want to make music together. And that's
1: yeah, that's 15 rare. Years on. It's pretty amazing. And, you know, like, even you've got, you put out Needlepaw, that solo work. And then there was the Sweet Enoughs and Swooping. Having all these other projects on the side that are all adjacent to Hiatus Coyote, do you think that evokes more creativity because you're kind of dipping your toes into separate projects, but they all kind of do come back? They all tie in a really nice way.
0: I think we're just curious, you know? We're curious, and I think, like, even I don't know, I always kind of get surprised by it because people are like, oh, that's clearly a Hiatus sound, but I'm like, I don't even know what that is, so how do you know what that is?
1: Yeah.
0: And like, yeah, I think it does like influence it in a way that, like, especially for me, like with Needlepaw, I had 100% rein to put all the vocal harmonies in. Which I do on Hiatus stuff, but you've got to blend it because it's got to, you know, there's only so many frequencies that you can be activating in every song, you know, and we fill the whole landscape up. So I was really spoiled to do that, but I also like had more fun with like guitar sounds because there wasn't any other instruments on the album. You know, I had to be more creative about like compensating for like what the bass sound would be, or like just getting a bit more experimental with guitar textures, which I feel has influenced me moving forward. Yeah, and I think, you know, the Sweet Enoughs, for example, Bender, like the boys, Bender and Simon and stuff, like they've gone further into, you know, the like Brian Wilson era of like that, like recording spaces and what microphones to use, and you know, they're constantly collecting weird analog gear. Like, we got this, like, for example, they got a free harpsichord on Facebook Marketplace, which is, for those of you who don't know what that is, it's basically like a ye olden piano that sounds like a vampire, or like it's in a lot of like millennial R&B intros was a thing. But yeah, so they got that for free, and then we just like put a harpsichord on like everything, you know, or like Bender taught himself how to play cello, so now we got hella cello stacks. Mm. And I think these side projects is just like having more time to learn the skills that we would utilize in our collaborations together.
1: Yeah, nice. Well, we're going to listen to The Lung that was released on Choose Your Weapon back in 2015, the second album by Hiatus Coyote. I'll be back with Napalm after this song.

0: So you've just listened to The Lung, taken from Choose Your Weapon, the second album from Hiatus Coyote. I've got Napalm in studio with me right now, and I want to now talk more about your lyricism. I find it's so beautifully floral and poetic, and particularly more abstract on these earlier albums. What compels you to write in such a voice if you have some sort of conscious thought behind that?
1: I don't know. I like texture, you know. Even Hiatus Coyote, the fact that you have to like use your whole jaw to say it. Think like I obsess over small details like that. And you know, I value poetry. I value poetry in like many different aspects, like of the word in life. And so, yeah, I think I've always been influenced by writers, you know, like not just lyric writers, but, you know, like Sufi poets and, you know, whatever. And I think you can captivate people when you use more like metaphoric and descriptive language, you know, and I think it makes it more universal in a way that people can, because any art, we're going to project how we feel into it, right? And so if you have a song about like a yellow rain jacket, that only applies to people that like have a yellow rain jacket, you know what I mean? Mm-hmm. Whereas if you're a bit more like metaphysical about things, then I think it makes that bridge of empathy a bit easier, you know, because you're just creating worlds as opposed to just like a simple autographical kind of context of things, which I do. Like I very much write for my own personal healing, but yeah, I think it's less about the details of me and like making it a little bit more accessible by being non-specific, you know, or, you know, like having many layers to it, you know. Yeah. So it's more than just like a surface level thing. You can just listen to it as a surface level thing, or you can find your own meaning to it. So it is something that I'm like super conscious of when I'm writing. But yeah, typically I don't really write like love songs for people, which is the main theme of music, you know. Which is fine, but yeah, I just think the world is a very colorful and interesting place, and that inspires my writing.
0: It definitely opens up a lot more. It opens up a lot more for listeners' interpretation as well, rather than being so specific and, you know, obvious in lyricism. And I wanted to talk about how this is quite harmonious in how wild and colourful, that word that we keep bringing up, the instrumentation is alongside your lyricism, and it's woven throughout all of your releases. Pinned as Wondercall, is this to offer a sense of escape for both yourselves as the artist and for the listener?
1: Yeah, I mean, yes, but also I think it is like the true nature of the world to be whimsical and poetic and beautiful and inspiring. And then the powers that be in the world like design things, like design worlds that are, you know, meant to kind of crush the human spirit. Like, I don't know, like every restaurant looks like an iPhone store, and like people have to work really long hours doing arduous shit they don't like. And I think I believe in fucking whimsy and magic and poetry and alchemy and beauty. And I think as an artist, it's like, it's our job to like remind the world that these things exist, because these things are the reason that we're alive, you know, is to like experience pleasure, you know, whether it's food or perfume or, you know, like color. And that's why, like, in my solo record, there's a song called Homebody, and one of the lyrics is, hold on to the color in your day, because it's like so valuable, you know. And I think that is always my goal as an artist, is to create just like beautiful little universes that you can remind. It's not even escapism, it's just like a reminder that the planet is beautiful, because there's a lot of things that happen in the planet that are abysmal and awful and like soul destroying. So yeah, I think like there's this famous quote by Nina Simone, which is like, an artist's job is to reflect the times, and I agree with that. You know, and there's a lot of like amazing activists, like sonic activists, but I think I would add to that saying that like an artist's job is to like be timeless, you know, to be, you know, like, and especially in the music industry now, it's like everything is designed to be like fast food, or like 15, you're gonna have a 15 second hit on TikTok, and it's like consumable and quick. And I think the artist's role is to remind people to lean into the infinite beauty that is always there. And you know, maybe it's what I want to spend my whole life trying to achieve. And it's all subjective. It's the things that I find beautiful. But I've been really blessed to find out that other people in the world find sanctuary in what I do. And that is like the most profoundly beautiful gift, you know?
0: Yes.
1: For, like, to receive and to give. You know, that's what music does for me. So. Yeah,
0: I think sanctuary is definitely the better word after just even listening to that, as opposed to escapism. The reminder that we can have this sanctuary in many different forms. So, yeah, to put it into your artistry is such a magical thing. And I think it's all like further exemplified for me visually through this, you know, array of eclectic, intricate and colourful visuals. An example of this is your Tiny Desk performance, where that was from home. I'm assuming that was COVID times, which is why it was from home. And it was just adorned with artifacts of your own. Do you collect sounds in the same way that you collect these trinkets, and from having such a detailed listening experience for us when it comes to Hiatus Coyote? Do you think that you collect sounds in a way that you look at beautiful things?
1: Yeah, I think there's not really a separation, you know what I mean? Like, there's, yeah. I think I like, I'm like naturally curious, and I like invention and variation. Like, I think there's so much beauty in the complexity of the planet, and like culture and history, and it's like a never ending thing that you can constantly learn from, you know? And I think I'm just typically like a maximalist in every way, you know, and it's sonic and it's visual, and you know, I like food that has a lot of color variations in it. Yeah, but not like, I like complexity that is harmonious, or like finding opposing things and trying to find the common denominator between them. It like brings me a lot of joy. But yeah, the Tiny Desk thing was like a total fever dream, and some of it is just like, you know, stuff from my house. But we also just shot a bunch of music videos with like weird, like, Get Sun, there's like the music video for that is like, we're trying to go to space because the world's going to explode or whatever. So we had all these like crazy handmade masks and stuff by my dear friend Marissa, who is a genius and could just like make things. So there was a lot of that just that we had access to. And we're like, why not use it for the tiny desk thing? Because it was all handmade, you know, and I love things that are tangible art that is handmade, you know, because it requires time and effort and intention. And, you know, that's why I love like Michel Gondry films. It's like the texture of a handmade thing is just so, I don't know, it just has so much like energy to it. So
0: It's a labor of love.
1: Rather than, it's a labor of love. And so like, why not just like use it for that, you know? It's not like a wedding dress that you like spend lots of money on and then wear it once or whatever. Like, you know, it's like, we've got cool alien heads. Let's use it in our tininess. But it really wasn't that thought out. It was literally just, we have alien heads and so why not? Yeah.
0: And I can't help but think of the way Canopic Jar was recorded in terms of going back to this idea of like collecting sounds. So you used the sounds of wolves, like real wolves within that track, which was heavily inspired by Halloween. And then Paul Bender recorded the cello within inside an empty water tank, I think it was. Have you?
1: Yeah, in Byron.
0: Yeah. So like, what other lengths have you gone to similar to that on other tracks?
1: Well, I think the biggest one would be flying to Brazil and recording with an orchestra. That was pretty, you know, amazing. But I think, like, for example, the wolves, right? I had that recording because I went to a wolf sanctuary in upstate New York. And so, I don't know, I always keep audio, like little voice notes from wherever I go. So I had that, and then also like the usage of this water tank. It was at this studio called Rocking Horse Studio in the Northern Rivers, and I don't know if the water tank had been used as a reverb chamber before, but it was there, and so we recorded cello in there. I recorded the weird like elven vocals from Sparkle Tape Breakup was like recorded in there. So the idea doesn't come first. It's like responding to what you have, you know. Yeah, or like when we got the harpsichord, we like put all these like weird like contact mics and weird things in the strings to make like scary metal sounds in Dimitri. Or, you know, I think there's so many different like little Easter eggs of weird sound things we do. Like one time we got a bike and put it upside down. I actually saw a video of like Frank Zappa doing this on TV, but like we got a bike and you spin the wheels and you get like a violin bow and you can play this, like the, I think it's called the spokes.
0: Oh, right.
1: The like metal bar things. And you spin the wheel and you play with a violin bow and it makes this like crazy scary sound. So we like recorded that for like probably 2 hours, like way too much effort for this one sound. But it was a song called Dimitri, which is about Shostakovich. There's like a rumor that he had shrapnel in his brain and would like hear atonal like orchestrations, and he like would interpret them into his scores. He's like a Russian composer. And so I wanted to have like a metal texture sound. So we put 2 hours of bike wheel recordings in it. There's a lot of elaborate things like that. But the ones that make me the happiest is when we work with other musicians, like Arthur Verkai. We work with a local musician called Nicodemus from NAM, and he plays flute. And he played flute on Everything's Beautiful, which also features Beemo from Adventure Time.
0: Wow.
1: Because I don't really know. It just like, why do we do what we do? I don't know. But you just kind of like, it's creative and it's fun, and you can just like make whatever, you know. And like, I make what I want to hear, you know, and it could just be, it's like, I don't know, sometimes it's, which is why every record has a different, like, we often get kind of pigeonholed as like neo soul, but there's like so much that's not that, you know, in our whole body of work, you know, because of that, because we're just like still exploring, you know.
0: I wanted to play a track now from the next album that we've already touched on, Mood Valiant. This is the song that features Arthur Verikai, Get Sun, by Hiatus Coyote. We'll be back right after this.

0: You've just listened to Get Sun featuring Arthur Verikai by Hiatus Coyote. Saying it with the whole jaw again. So I hope you don't mind me asking, but Mood Valiant arrived after quite a tough period of time for yourself. And I guess with such a life-changing situation to combat, the album carries such a strength, but a softness in that strength. And it has such a warm glow perpetuated throughout the entire thing. Do you think that, would you say your songwriting was heavily reflected from this new lease of life in a really rich and like appreciative way for it to come out so soothing and warm as it has?
1: Yeah, I mean, you ask very good questions, by the way. Oh, I'm very impressed. It's a delight to answer your question. I guess, like, you know, that particular record was, I mean, like, the press release version is that, you know, I had breast cancer and, you know, I was dealing with my mortality and, you know, I had a parrot for 10 years that died at the same time, Charlie Parker. And there was COVID, so, you know, but to be honest with you, like, as dramatic as that time was, it's not the craziest. Like, my life has always kind of been like that, you know? Like, I'm an orphan, and my mother died. She died of breast cancer. My dad died in a house fire. I was in the foster care system. Like, you know, so I think trauma has always been, I wouldn't even say trauma, just like fucking awful shit has happened to me throughout my life. But the thing that saves me is my, it like, it, when something is taken away, you learn gratitude, you know, you find value in what you do have. And that's always been like, it's kind of shaped who I am. And so, yeah, I would say there's always the intention to have a sanctuary and like, not positivity, but just like grace, you know, or like even, I don't know, music has always been really healing for me, and it's really important to have that narrative in my art because it's the thing that reminds me of, like, you know, the good thing, the reasons that you endure things, like awful things. And so that's always going to be central to what I, A, who I am, but also what I make, you know? And not just that album, you know? Like, that was just like, yeah, I think the reason I make music is because I carry that skill to be able to, yeah, transform life experiences into life lessons, you know. And the way to do that is to remain soft, you know, to love even in the worst of times. Like, that's where you see the most, the, like, in the worst of humanity is also where you see the most beautiful parts of humanity. And there's like, there's a, yeah, there's like a Rumi quote, I believe, that's like, the wound is the place where the light enters you. And I think, I don't know, you find people who have been traumatized, either they're like, you have a choice, you know, do you become the thing that makes you grieve, or do you become the person that you need to be to get yourself out of it? And when you make that choice, it's like you realize that you can be a beacon for other people, you know, and that's it. It's like a very central part to my art, but also the flip side of that is sometimes I just make things about whatever space because I think space is cool and fun, you know, like it not everything has to be complex, but the lightness that you speak of in your question is, yeah, it's intentional. And yeah, I think we need it. You know, there's nothing wrong with like putting on like Vespertine by Bjork and sitting in the bath and just like ugly crying while you like drink whiskey. Like, like grief is, there's a place, there's a time and place for that, but I don't think I'm the one, you know. Yeah. Although I do hear that I make people cry a lot, but
0: in a good way.
1: It's usually good crying, I hope.
0: Well, thank you for sharing that. I really, yeah. And I think that you do carry yourself with such grace in making that choice and then delivering that for other people who have their own hardships that they're experiencing. It is, again, a sanctuary. So thank you so much.
1: It's so hard to answer, like... Your questions are so good that I can't just be like, the color green makes me happy. You know what I mean? Like, it's like, oh, well, shit.
0: Yeah.
1: If you ask me about my soul, I will tell you what it is made of. Yeah. Oh.
0: Well, let's go on to Love Heart Cheat Code. The leading single of that album arrived as Everything's Beautiful. Can you tell us of the choice to write a bit more simplistic and, I guess, not linear, just a bit more less metaphorical, let's say that, rather than the complex material that we had heard before? Was there a reason behind why it was a bit more direct on that album?
1: I mean, I think there still is elements of that, you know, like in Dimitri, for example, you know, it's like we are all amputees of our divination. Like, there's still some shit in there that's like, you know, questions, asking like philosophical questions. But yeah, I think like, especially with Everything's Beautiful, it's like the most basic version of like joy. And I think joy can be simple. You know, and I think joy gets a bad rap. You know, everybody wants to be like mysterious and like, you know, deep and dreamy and poetic, which is like beautiful. But I think sometimes we just deny ourselves joy. And like, for me, like, sometimes when I'm sad, there's this video of like the Temptations performing My Girl. And they have like this choreography and it's like the simplest song ever. But sometimes it's just like a factory reset for me. You know what I mean? It's like, I don't know. Sometimes you just need a change of pace. And like, yeah, I wanted, especially with Everything's Beautiful, I wanted to just be like a shortcut to joy, you know, and it's simple. And so that was intentional. I think also like a lot of that album was created during COVID, and so there was a lot of just like making things responding to sounds and loops and less entire pieces of, you know, like entire songs, let's just say. So I was a little bit more experimental with the process of writing. Like, for example, Telescope there's like on NASA's website, you can punch in your birthday and it'll show you a high definition photo that the Hubble telescope has taken of space on your birthday.
0: That's cool.
1: Yeah, nerds. We're nerds, right? and so every verse from Telescope is a lyrical interpretation of what the telescope saw on each bandmate's birthday.
0: Oh, that's so cool.
1: Yeah, so that song you know, the just like different ways to write lyrics that are just like fun and responsive, you know, like Cinnamon Temple was instrumental for a really long time, and the middle, like the middle verse, I had to write, I had to like slow down Bender's guitar, like bass guitar part, count out the syllables, and then try to find words that would fit the syllables. Wow. Which is why it's so big. So I think it was less of a like soul trudge and more like, yeah, just finding different ways to write lyrics that are entertaining for me, you know, challenges and stuff like that. But then there's still things like How to Meet Yourself is very personable, and you know, so. But yeah, I would say like a lot of people think that album is quite simple, but I think, yeah, maybe I guess what I spoke about earlier with the David Bowie thing is just like trying to find more direct way, like still ticking the box. Like for me personally, like that is a challenge, but maybe it's more direct for people to access, you know, and finding ways to do that. But yeah, it wasn't like a super conscious choice. It was just kind of, I don't know, like maybe I was just like, didn't need to do a lot of soul digging for that album, you know, and that's okay. It's just like art is it's gonna be what it's gonna be, and half the time we don't even know what it is, you know what I mean? Like the White Rabbit cover was just like, you know, Frankenstein together from like a really elaborate place, and there was no like, oh, let's do a cover of this. It just kind of came together and went on the album, you know. And I think as artists too, like it's often people like, especially when you have like the attention of the world or like to a degree, there's all this like pressure and expectations, but none of that matters, you know what I mean? As long as it's still fun to make things, then you're probably like, not everyone has to like it, you know. And I never want to be the sort of artist that just like makes things to be accessible, which is like interesting too, because like the last album, like people think that because it's simple, it's like we're finally reached the point in our career when we're like turning into basic bitches, but this like Cinnamon Temple is the weirdest thing we've ever made, and that's on there. It's just like, you know. Yeah, anyway.
0: So, sorry for my coffee.
1: Are you okay?
0: I'm okay. I am listening, I promise.
1: But yeah, there's simple things and there's also really complex weird things, and maybe they don't stand out as much because we got better at blending or something. I don't know.
0: Well, we're gonna listen to Everything's Beautiful, that track that we were talking about from the most recent album, Love Heart Cheat Code by Hiatus Coyote. We'll be back right after this song.

0: You just listened to Everything's Beautiful, taken from Love Heart Cheat Code from Hiatus Coyote. So I've got Nay Palm with me in studio if you're just tuning in, and we've been talking about the whole discography of Hiatus Coyote ahead of their 15th year Bandiversary show, taking place at none other than the Opera House this Sunday. So I just wanted to talk more about the symbolism, I guess, of the type of life to live and the necessity and the simplicity that, you know, it's not all simple, as we've spoken about with this album, but there are a bit more, there's some more direct lyricism in it. And that's what I mean by the necessity and the simplicity. It's kind of like a supermarket. Is that what informed the creative direction behind the Love Heart Cheat Code Mart?
1: I think it's, you know, it's kind of like a commentary on how art is ingested now, you know? It's like, you gotta feed the algorithm, demon, and like, you know, it's like, you're a product, you know? And we were just kind of like having a bit of a tongue-in-cheek moment by like being like, yeah, highlighting that a little bit. Our friend Sai, who used to run Wondercore Island, and he was our manager for many years, but now he lives in the Northern Rivers and is a surf dad and radio host, living the dream. So I think
0: on the way.
1: So I think he was in like Family Mart in Japan and was like, why don't we, I don't know, just kind of snowballed from there. And also kind of like a bit of a head nod to like Omega Mart in, it's like a Meowulf exhibition in Las Vegas. A very dear friend of mine, Lolo, aka Squidlicker, who is a mural artist and does a lot of our visuals, like they drew the Chivalry Is Not Dead music video. But yeah, they have multiple Meowulf exhibitions on. So as a result of that, we became art nerds. And yeah, there's this exhibition called Omega Mart, which is like a fever dream supermarket. And I guess, yeah, just like finding really mundane things that are universal and then putting some nonsense into it, you know, like, yeah. But I don't know, that was like a bit of an experiment because, you know, like to be honest with you, like, I love music videos. They're so fun. Like the one we did for Canopic Jar, it was like my favorite thing ever. And I got to be like a mer vampire in a martini glass and everything was handmade, you know, like, you know, and it was our pride and joy. But they cost a lot of money and they take a lot of time. And it's like, if you have a marketing budget, if you're lucky enough to have a marketing budget, you don't really see the value in music videos anymore because people aren't really watching them like they used to. So they mean something different. I think I would like to still continue doing them because I love the art form. But yeah, I think it was kind of like an experiment of like, yeah, doing these smaller vignettes in a supermarket, which was like Piedmonte supermarket in Nam, which is hilarious. And we like took it over till 5 a.m. But yeah, I think it was more just like smaller vignettes to promote the songs as opposed to like one music video, you know? And again, was kind of like navigating that new world of just like ingestible art and like short form entertainment. And you know, we kind of leaned into it in a tongue-in-cheek way, but it also, doing it in that way, made me realize how much I like long form media. Like, we've always been album babies, But yeah, and I think it's really cool that like a lot of the younger generation are leaning towards like physical media because it's just overwhelming, you know. And you know, that there's a lot of artists that would have a hit on TikTok. Like it's like you're asked to make these like music that is successful on TikTok, and so people would just make 15-second songs and then blow up, and then they like get booked for like Rolling Loud or like the biggest festival ever, and they don't actually even have the rest of the song, let alone like
0: a full set,
1: a body of work. Yeah. And it's like, that's where we are. Like, this is the dystopian nightmare that we're in now. And so like, I guess, yeah, I think, I don't know, it's I don't want to go down that route, you know. And I am like AI and all of that, and so it's kind of like, it was a tongue-in-cheek, short about like short form media, but then also I'm just like, you know, we don't need to do that again. But it was fun, you know. I got to like hold a rabbit and pretend I was a checkout girl. I also just think supermarkets make really good like visual aesthetics, you know, like bodegas and, you know, like the colors, and yeah, it was just like an idea that we ran with. But
0: yeah, that's cool.
1: Now we'll be making something else.
0: And just go back to it though. There, we also saw this Treleches. How do you say it? The project.
1: Treleches. It's like Treleches. It means like three milks or three cheeses or something.
0: Oh, okay.
1: Yeah.
0: Why the remodeling of these songs? Was that for the mod?
1: No. This is the thing. It's like, this is the kind of people we are. It'd be like, oh, we do like a supermarket, a weird supermarket. It's like, yeah. And then like we go on tour and the boys start making these like weird versions of our songs. Like we would be in hotel rooms or like on a tour bus and they would just be like obsessively making them just because they can. Should it exist? I don't know. That makes me think. Does it exist now? Yes. Because somebody had time that day. And, you know, there were many nights like on the tour bus and you'd be like trying to sleep and someone's tracking smooth jazz like saxophone to like a weird cover of one of our songs. So yeah, I don't know, that I had nothing to do with that project. But you know, we allowed it to happen and now it exists.
0: It exists. You can go and listen to it on Bandcamp.
1: Yeah. This is the thing, is sometimes maybe like too much creative freedom is, you know, can lead to chaos.
0: Organized chaos.
1: But that's just it. Like everyone is super, I don't know, like I can't even imagine what writer's block in our family would look like because it's just like always, if anything, is like everyone is just always switched on all the time and you've got to like fight to try to like sculpt a new thing, which is a good problem to have after 15 years that of playing true. Together.
0: Speaking of,
1: and I think
0: let's go. Sorry to know.
1: Well, I think that's why we're still together.
0: Yeah,
1: honestly, like it's kind of

0: actions for a reason, because they just pay them for the thing and then it's like, bye. Or they'll just play on a certain cycle. But we have opted for the marriage of like chaos. And I think because everybody's voice matters, everybody's still invested in it, you know? And it's a democracy. It's democracy manifest as much as we try. And that's why people want to do it. You know what I mean? No one wants to be told. If you're told what to do, you're not going to do, you know, as opposed to what you would like, how you would want to express yourself. Somebody tells you to wear this thing. You're like, okay, maybe you'll wear it while you work there, but eventually you'll be like, I don't want to wear that anymore. You know, I want to wear my own clothes. But if you let everyone wear their own clothes, then like, you know, there's the freedom of creativity is why we still are together and why we still make stuff. And it's so much like erupting that it spills out into other weirdo projects like Treasures or like the Sweet Enoughs or yeah, or whatever.
1: I'm so glad they all exist, so. And you are celebrating.
0: I think they might be working on a like call waiting record at the moment.
1: A what, sorry?
0: Like a call waiting record.
1: Like a whole music thing. Like,
0: yeah, like the music you listen to.
1: Yes.
0: Yeah.
1: That's so good.
0: Exclusive, you heard it here. This is what they're up to.
1: First
0: now.
1: On Solstice. So you are celebrating your 15-year bedversary at the Sydney Opera House this Sunday. What can we expect of the set list? Are there any sort of wild theatrics that are planned? Or are you going like chronologically? Or do you not want to give out it too much?
0: I mean, like, we can't afford pyrotechnics, otherwise that would definitely be a thing. Well, this is the thing is, like, so usually you make an album and then you go to tour the album and then you try to work out how to play the album because you added 1,000 layers in the studio and you want it to translate. And then so you get good at that and then that gets added to the set. And when you're like 4 albums deep, I think it's 4. Mm-hmm. Is it 4? Mm-hmm. 4. When you're 4 albums deep, it's like, that's a lot of material. And some people have bonded. I think the hardest part is like, stylistically there's a lot of different vibes and some we have a very eclectic fan base, which is so awesome. But you have like metal heads in the same room as like hip-hop heads, you know, like manic pixie dream girls, you know, that dressed as aliens. Like it's kind of like it's really all over the shop. So yeah, you kind of got to tailor it to that. But the cool thing about this anniversary show is we've kind of gone more into, like, what have we even made? You know what I mean? Like, what revisiting things that we might, that we haven't played in forever because we're on the 4th album now. So we're like, why would we play that? You know, and I really respect, it's a juggling act of, like, we revive things because we're naturally super creative. And we want to like it because if we like it, then that'll translate. But you also are, you know, you also want to give people like the thing, like I imagine as somebody who loves music, you know, if there was like a song I really love by this artist, that's like their most famous one. And then they just like didn't play it. I'd be kind of cheesed off by that, you know? But then you think of people that have been playing, like, who have a hit, for example, and they've been playing that song for, like, 40 years. How do you do that? How do you, you know, and we've got some older, like, Nakamura. Nakamura is really hard to play. I wrote that when I was, like, I don't know, like, 17 or something. And, like, I am not 17 anymore. And it's, like, It's like, yeah, trying to like fall in love with the different versions of yourselves and

0: Yeah, it's actually been really fun because we've been writing a lot of new music lately, and so it's kind of like the fact that we have this 15th anniversary tour right in the middle of us like working on a new record is kind of serendipitous because it like forces you to like see how far you've come and see the different writing styles and stuff. So we've revisited, like, there has to be something from every album,
1: Yeah, definitely.
0: and finding ways to marry it all. So that's been cool. But yeah, no
1: No
0: pyrotechnics.
1: pyro. Okay, well, we can
0: No
1: cross that off the
0: fire.
1: expectations.
0: Yeah, unfortunately.
1: Oh, napalm. Thank you so much for joining me. You've been
0: Hey.
1: listening to my chat with Napalm from Hiatus Coyote. Excuse me. You can go and see them this Sunday. There are a few tickets remaining at the Sydney Opera House website, taking place on the 12th of July. Support is by who again?
0: Worry.
1: Cool.
0: He's
1: Yeah.
0: a friend of ours. He used to live in Nam, but now I think he lives in the desert now. But he is a amazing singer-songwriter. I think it might be with a three piece. But it's Worry, spelled Waari, and he also has just dropped a new song. I believe it's called The Light. So yeah, if people want to check that out, it's super, super gorgeous. He plays bass and sings and is such a special soul. So he's doing all the supports for this run.
1: Amazing. Well, can't wait to come
0: Yeah.
1: along. It's going to be so nice to just see how you guys spent out the last 15 years. Thank you so much for joining me on Solstice tonight.
0: Thank you,
1: It's been
0: Hannah.
1: such a
0: Thank you
1: pleasure.
0: for having me.
1: Oh, my pleasure. I'm going to play one more track, one of my favorites by Hiatus Coyote. This is Red Room, taken from Mood Valiant. 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

Hi, this is Katie there with Red Room, taken from their album Mood Valiant, released in 2021. And that concludes my chat with Napalm, the lead singer of Hiatus Coyote. Had such a beautiful, really well... She's just so well-spoken and open and so passionate about what she does and putting her life into art. I think it's just so incredible. Alongside the rest of the band, they have been going for 15 years now and they are not stopping anytime soon. So you can go and see Hiatus Coyote as they celebrate 15 years of being together this Sunday at the Sydney Opera House in none other than the Concert Hall. It's sure to be a really special night. Tickets are still available, but they are going quickly. So do act on it now if you've been thinking about going. Tickets start from about $70, working their way up to $110, depending on where you are in the venue. You can grab yours now through the Sydney Opera House websites. Okay, we've got 25 minutes left together, so I'm going to just pump out some music for you now. There was an album that was put out on the 1st of May in this year called A Great Day in Newcastle, and it's by a trio called Nats. They are led by two lifelong mates as well as a newer counterpart in their life, where they've created this album that is soundtracking the working class experience of the northeast in England as they've grown up in Newcastle upon Tyne. So I'm going to play a track from the album. It's called War Jackie. 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

steal a living. Diligent gentleman, divin. What is the grafter's prize, war jockey? What is his prize, war jockey? More bucket in his poke, more stripes on his truckies.

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At the top there, we heard from Nats with War Jackie, taken from their album A Great Day in Newcastle. That was followed on by Okuzmi with Drongo's Flute, featuring Marisha Osu, Sarathi Kowa, and Dudu Kuate. That was from their album Terra Incognita, translating to Unknown Territory, released on Friday of last week through Tonal Union. And at the very end there, out of Nam, Adam Halliwell with Il Bosco. That was from his brand new record, Sona Una Pera, one that is paying homage to his Italian heritage, and is currently in Euro Sydney. He'll be playing tomorrow night at Jet Sets in Rockdale. So if you are interested, he'll be joined by Ollie Cox for set two, and the first set is opened by Flora Carbo. Tickets for that show are $25 or $15 for a concession, and you can pay for them at the door. My name is Hannah Galvin. I've been with you for Solstice tonight. Thank you for tuning in and for your texts. If you do want to go back and listen to the show after the fact, you can do so at fbi.radio. Hit the schedule tab and everything will be up there, including the track list for tonight and my chat with Napalm of Hiatus Coyote before they perform at the Sydney Opera House this Sunday. It's time for me to pass on now to Tommy Boutros of Mosaic, so do stick around for that. Before we get there, though, one more song for you just to wedge in until 11 p.m. This is a track from Laura Mish, who is a London saxophonist, singer-songwriter and producer, and also really dabbles within the realm of field recordings too. She's just put out a brand new album called Lithic and was heavily inspired by different elemental pieces such as stone, water, lightning and wind, and has carved this beautiful album out of those sentiments. So I'm going to play for you a song you'll find just about in the middle of the album. This is Soften by Laura Mish. I'll see you next Monday from 9 p.m. Have a great week.

hope you can listen. You know there ain't no such thing as beginnings. You know, you end how you start. Remember that.

Thank you so much for tuning in. You hear a mosaic. You're with Tommy Boutros. Before we go any further, I just wanted to acknowledge the Gadigal people who are traditional custodians of this stolen land that I am broadcasting from. I pay my respects to elders past and present. Sovereignty was never ceded. This is, was, and always will be Gadigal land. I'd also like to acknowledge the history of colonial violence committed across these lands and extend that respect of and notion of colonial violence to all the countries in the world facing colonialism and oppression right now, including Palestine, Lebanon, Sudan, Syria, the Congo, Yemen. This is going to be a hip-hop episode. You'll hear some augmented, experimental, drone-y sounds that are somewhat hip-hop adjacent underneath the mic breaks. This is the Dwarves of East Aguza. It's called Resonance. Beautiful track. You actually might only hear this band under the mic breaks. I played a lot of them on Marmalade on the Moon, the Egypt episode that just passed. Got a show full of hip-hop, R&B, rap, adjacent sounds. There's a lot out there. Hopefully I can cover a few of the bases. Be joined by Artiside in a little bit as well. I'll let this one play out. You're on Mosaic.

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3: Thank you so much for tuning in. You're here on Mosaic. I'm joined by
4: Arsa/Sara Al-Yukin. Thanks for having me, Tommy.
3: Of course. That last track was Fi Ahsnan Al-Tariq, translates to In the Embrace of History.
4: Shout out Malak for translating with us. We've got an in-person translator right now in the studio.
3: Thank
4: so lucky.
3: You. I'm gonna run you through a couple of the tracks that we just played. Before that we had Inta Alaib by Kubul, Malahi by Al Darwish, Sahbi Yasoon by Jalmood. That was Album of the Week.
4: Album of the Week, like shout out Radio, FBI Radio for putting us on.
3: Yeah, like October maybe. But yeah, I never thought I would hear any of this music in Arabic.
4: I know, when I was younger, I feel like I had the angst and I didn't have any way to put it because I think like all my angst came in English because I was used to expressing myself in that way around myself so comfortably only in English. So when I went home and spoke Arabic with my family, it was like, you know, it was kind of like censored. It was just about food. So like listening to like, I don't know, people, you know, around our age now, it's just been like such a, yeah, we've had a conversation about it before. I don't know how to like give the listener the feeling, but it's just like, it basically feels like all your puzzle pieces like being put together,
3: totally.
4: Like being able to listen to like Arabic rap or even just like expression in like an alternative way, especially when the Arab diaspora or like Arabic in general can be, you know, kind of like stereotyped into one category or like one religion. So I feel like it's really nice to have that like freedom and that self-expression come out in music and art. So yeah, just feeling so lucky to be able to share it with you, and text in if you're enjoying any of it. 0435-123-945 is the text line. Tell me, what else do we have in store?
3: We have more and more hip hop, a rap, and somewhat R&B a little bit. We'll kind of go turn the notch up as we go, and we'll get a little bit faster. The genres will go maybe into a little bit more like Plug and B style, maybe.
4: Yes, my favorite.
3: It's interesting what you were saying, because I feel like the only kind of semblance of that expression that I had when I was like 14 was like watching something with Data, and it's like, you know those shows like everyone dies in every episode?
4: It's so dramatic.
3: Like someone gets stabbed and then it's like, oh my god, and like mom's crying and I'm like, mom, what are you, like, you know, like that was like, I was like, oh, this is that, but now it's in music.
4: Yes, yes. And like in a language that like it feels like, you know, it feels like kind of like reclaiming, or like maybe like having the kind of like teenage going out phase that we didn't get to have with like our cousins and stuff. It feels like listening to this kind of puts me back into that like mode of like being able to experience like maybe like harsh things, but in a way that is like cool and swaggy.
3: Yeah, yeah, yeah. Because totally.
4: Like obviously that those dramatic shows, it's not cool and swaggy. It's very dramatic.
3: It's so dramatic.
4: All the ballads, all the classical music is playing. You actually think like, I watched this crazy dark magic show once, and like it literally haunted me forever. But yeah, just I think the soundtrack, I do remember all of the soundtrack being just like, yeah, super intense. And yeah. I love that about Arabic music, and I love that about classical music and the yearning. It's so beautiful. We're usually doing that on Mosaic every Monday from 11 to 1.
3: Yeah.
4: But yeah, tonight I think it's been fun just going a bit jazzy, bit groovy, bit freaky maybe.
3: A little bit. It's funny, like in those shows, like, yeah, something really bad happens, and then they cut the credits and like Batwannes Birk by Warda is playing, and it's just like
4: 14 minute track.
3: And it's the whole credits, like the 14 minutes is the whole thing.
4: Yeah.
3: And I'm like, oh yes, the chords are so evocative and the strings are so emotive, but like,
4: and I'm crying my eyes out.
3: Yeah, yeah. But I'm like, why? Why are we doing this? Cool, we're gonna get back into it. This is the Dwarves of East Aguza again. Hungry Bears Don't Dance. We'll let this one play out, and then we'll get back to the hip-hop and R&B. You're on Mosaic.

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I want to shake people up so bad that when they leave a nightclub where I performed,

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1: طالب طالب طالب طالب طالب طالب طالب

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1: You're welcome. 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You're listening to Mosaic with Arsa / Sarah, Malak, and Tommy.
0: Yeah. We had a good run. We had a great run.
1: Really good run. Text us if you liked some of the plug rap we played. We were dancing hard in the studio. Let us know if you're also dancing. 0435-123-945. What were the tracks that just played, Tommy?
0: So we had heaps. We had two Anas Hefni tracks, one called Feyruz featuring Neptune and one called Armageddon. We had Ghanet by Waja, Valencia by El Astro. In there was Collage by Shab Jdid, Tatghe Yarat by Bu Kulthum, Iron Bullshit by Soap Kills, Murib by Mali and Zayed, and the rest are on the track list.
1: Yeah, check it out, fbi.radio/mosaic. And also consider donating as well if you're really liking like the kind of like freestyle we've been taking, like the freedom and liberty to be able to play music from across the Swana region is not like taken for granted. 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And yeah, we're so lucky to be able to share all these fun tracks with you tonight and just like dive into, yeah, just like stuff that you, I'm guessing, haven't heard before, hopefully.
0: And if you have, that's awesome. But I couldn't have said it better myself. I think we'll get back to the music. We've got about 17 minutes left of the show. So that's like another like 10 tracks maybe. We'll talk to you next week. You're on Mosaic.

Hello, it is currently 1:01 a.m. You are listening to the All-Nighter. This is Quinn on FBI Radio 94.5. Before I begin, I want to just give a big shout out to the Mosaic team, Tomisar and Malak. Sorry if I didn't pronounce that correctly. It was very vibey. I enjoyed listening to it while I was here. Anyways, I'd like to do an acknowledgement of country before I get into it real quick. I'd like to acknowledge that I am currently broadcasting from Redfern on the stolen land of the Gadigal people of the Eora Nation. I'd like to acknowledge elders past, present, and emerging. This is and always will be Aboriginal land. Anyways, I've got a fun one tonight. I've got a lot of really, really interesting songs for you. I'm here from 1 a.m. to 4 a.m., but for this hour, 1 a.m. to 2 a.m., I've got kind of a dancey vibe to start off, a bit of pop, bit of house, got some local artists, some overseas artists. I've got a Skrillex track in here, but it's a bit housey. You'll have to look out for that. It's the second song up. Then after that, I'm going to mill out with the music for you guys a little near the middle before transitioning into kind of a heavy kind of rock. I've got a hardcore song about halfway through the hour, and then to end it off we'll do kind of carry on the vibes from the last hour. I'll go to a little bit of Waja 33, just kind of hip-hop vibes before we transition. Anyways, it is 1:02 a.m. on a Tuesday. That's crazy. Let's have some fun. Let me know what you're up to. Text in 043-5123-945. Anyways, here is the first song. It is called Black by Lin Lin, and just a language warning before I play this one. See ya.

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I am Quinn, and this is still the all-nighter. Hope you enjoyed those tracks. I was having a lot of fun. I was dancing around in the studio. The song you just heard was by Claire, a local artist from Sydney. She opened recently for Billy and Happy and Sebi during Vivid. I saw that. I just miss Claire. Really sad about it, but her songs are really good. You should check her out. Local artist Claire, C-L-A-I-R. Right before that was Little Sims with her track Open Arms, featuring Dila. A song before that one was Rumta by Solomon featuring Skrillex. Wow, I know, right? House song with Skrillex on it. It's crazy, crazy. Anyways, at the top of the hour, we had Black. That's Black with two C's, B-L-A-C-C, by Lin from Paris. Anyways, we'll carry on with that kind of vibe. We'll mellow out a little, actually. Some Kind of Heaven is up next by Memphis LK. It's much more chill kind of housey song. Hope you enjoy it. And right after that, we're going to transition in some rock songs. Anyways, it's FBR Radio 94.5, the all-nighter with Quinn.

looking, a place for me. Hope you're holding onto faith for me. Hope you're keeping a place for me. Hope you're holding onto faith for me. Hope you're keeping a place for me. Hope you're holding onto faith for me. Hope you're keeping a place for me. Hope you're holding

J. Plead, who hails from Berlin but is originally from Melbourne. Right before that was Lunar Lagoon with KTF. Right before that one was Headache by KB featuring KPS. And right at the top, right after I talked to you, was a track from Memphis LK from Melbourne called Some Kind of Heaven. That one was a really fun song. Before we continue any further, I'd like to thank you guys for helping us on our end of financial year drive. It's currently July, so it's over, but we smashed our goal of 50k and ended up raising over 70k. So thank you very much if you donated, and even if you didn't, if you're still listening, we appreciate you anyways. Now that's out of the way, and we're gonna transition into some more rocky kind of sounds. I've got a rocky song up next, and we got a hardcore one after that, and we're gonna kind of transition into more of a hip-hop kind of sound after that. So I'm really looking forward to some of the tracks later on. Hopefully stick around for them. They're gonna be really, really fun. This is FBI Radio 94.5. You're listening to The All-Nighter with Quinn. It's currently almost 1:33 a.m. It's 1:32 right now, 1:32 and a half. I'll see you in 15 minutes.

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1: Yeah.

Hello, hope you enjoyed that 30 minutes of music. I decided to give you guys a lot of listening there, just so you could enjoy that kind of transition we had with the music. It is currently 2:02 a.m., approaching the second hour of the all-nighter, here with me, Quinn, on FBR Radio 94.5. For the second hour, 2 a.m., I've got some more of that hard kind of hip-hop vibe that I was touching, kind of approaching near the end of last hour before we got into that kind of chill kind of vibe. We've also got some electronic type music mixed in, and we're going to end this hour on a chill note with some jazz. So hope you are looking forward to that, because I certainly am. Also, if you're wondering the music I'm playing and you miss me doing back announce, the track list is up on our website, fbrradio.com. 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

0: 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We all do it. Do you?
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0: Yeah, this is a language warning for you. It's cooked as.
1: Tony.

Tony. Yeah, this is a language wonder for you. It's cooked as.

Hello, it is currently 2:30, about to turn 2:31 a.m. on Tuesday, the 7th of July. This is still the all-nighter with Quinn, halfway through the second hour. Hope you enjoyed hearing 30 minutes, sorry, of uninterrupted music. I thought I'd just leave you with that, just so you could enjoy that kind of sound that we had queued up. There's another half an hour left within this hour, and within this hour, I've got more of that kind of vibe. A little electric in there too, and we're gonna end kind of strong on this hour with some jazz music, which I'm very excited and looking forward to. Transition.

3 to 3 a.m. It's gonna be kind of rock and chill as well, so look forward to that. There's not much else I got left to say. It's FBI Radio 94.5. You're with Quinn on the All Nighter. It's 2:31 a.m. Next up is Eyelash by Blade.

stars kind of the city, it's all dirt. Like pipes in the purse, high pollution, my man blowing out a product of ganger. It's faded and tipsy, it's off the planet.

Hope you've been enjoying the show so far. That was The Lesson by The Wild Onion, local band from here in Sydney. It's currently 2:59 a.m. about to hit 3 in a minute. This is Quinn. You're listening to The All-Nighter on FBR Radio 94.5. It's about to approach 3, which is my last hour here with you on The All-Nighter. And for this last hour, we're going to keep it kind of going with that chill vibe. But first, we've got some kind of, not really too heavy, but a little bit heavy, kind of rock, indie rock type sounds. And then it's going to just be a lot of chill music till my send off at 4 a.m. Since the music is going to be very chill, I think I'm going to leave this whole hour just dedicated to you listening. I'll talk to you again near the bottom of the hour. First up is Hunting Deer by Sean Gunnerly. Hope you enjoy.

0: Willie Cajun. 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Willie Cajun.
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It is currently 3:54 a.m. Tuesday, 7th of July. The song you just heard was Crash by friend of the station, Cherry Ripe. I've got one song left for you guys. It's a bit of a long one, 5 minutes 36 seconds. It's off our album of the week, actually. It's called Extra Life by Marcus Whale, Sydney-based artist. And this is a single off that album. I just left you guys with an hour jam-packed with lots of very chill music, seeing as it is almost 4 a.m. So I hope you guys enjoyed, and I hope you guys liked the music selection during that time as well. It's almost the end of my time here on the All-Nighter. This has been Quinn. You're listening to FBI Radio 94.5, and this is Quinn signing off. I'll see you guys in 2 weeks. This is Extra Life by Marcus Whale.

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What you gonna do, who are you playing? What you gonna do, what you gonna say? What you gonna do, who are you playing? What you gonna do, what you gonna say? What you gonna do, who are you playing? What you gonna do, what you gonna say? What you gonna do, who are you playing? Mesh your face with a lot of collision of colors, indistinguishable. You become each other, life in stop motion. 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Mesh your face with a lot of collision of colors, indistinguishable. You become each other, pulled apart, we'd never be the same. Caught forever, nursing my persona. What you gonna do, what you gonna say? What you gonna do, who are you playing? What are you gonna do? What are you gonna say? What are you gonna do? Who are you playing? What are you gonna do? What are you gonna say? What are you gonna do? Who are you playing? What are you gonna do?

0: Margaret, what do you think I should do with the witches?
1: I am not a witch.
0: But I am a witch finder. What should I do with the witches I find, Margaret?
1: So many women might be witches,

Yeah.

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Smoking something loud, but my ears don't hurt. Cause when I say that you strap best, no, I don't fear no nerd. Witness any sound boy get murked. 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

tölleis vele van a lélek, neki lelkülnek a dolgok, nélküle mi.

That was Shrita with a song called Messy. You're listening. Well, that was going to be your last song of the all-nighter, which, if you can't guess, if you can't intuit that, that's all right. It's very early in the morning. But that is the program that goes on all night on FBI Radio, which is the radio station you're currently listening to and that I'm currently presenting on. Look at us. Look at us coming together. You're now listening to Up For It, though, which is the breakfast program here on FBI. We still do the exact same thing that the all-nighter is. It is 50% Australian music, and then within that, half of it is coming from where I am, in so-called Sydney. Specifically, FBI is on unceded Gadigal land. I also live and operate and work on unceded Wangal land here in so-called Sydney. I grew up on Awabakal land, and I would love to acknowledge all First Nations people listening in today and also acknowledge that FBI would not have the capacity that it does without the long-standing legacy of Aboriginal and Torres Strait Islander people, especially in the realms of Australian art, music and culture as a whole. I've got a song to start with that is from someone who has been based in Gadigal in Nam and is now based in Berlin, like seemingly every guy is now. This is DJ Plead, who's just put out an insanely good album last week, and it was our feature album for last week. So if you cast your mind back, you might remember this one. This is a song called Right On Time by DJ Plead. 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

Money criminal, but I do them know. Oh, we make the money and make the money flow. 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

0: That one was called Get Up and Dance by a band called Man, Woman, Chainsaw. Before that, we were listening to Sir Sungae, Party Criminal, featuring Warrior Queen, from an EP that came out a fair while ago, like 4 or 5 weeks ago. So very exciting to see it on the FBI playlist. And at the very, very tippy top, we had DJ Plead from his album called Please, with a song called Right On Time. Now it's time for... 3 seconds off from it being time for weather and traffic.
1: Weather and traffic.
0: So, in terms of weather, there are still showers forecast for today, just like it were yesterday. So whatever you did yesterday, prepare to do it again today. Up to 6 millimetres of rain forecast throughout the entire day in intermittent showers. It's 10.7 degrees right now. It's only going to get up to a maximum of 18 degrees. It'll be that from 12 p.m. till 3 p.m. this afternoon, for cooling down to an overnight minimum of 14 degrees that'll hit us around 10 p.m. There's a marine wind warning for anyone in coastal Greater Sydney. But other than that, nothing to report on. In Punchbowl, on Punchbowl Road near Viola Street, there are some fairly heavy traffic conditions facing those of us travelling northbound. There has been an incident between multiple vehicles that is currently being attended to by emergency services, so remaining traffic has been warned to exercise caution and expect significant delays. And a little bit further up, a lot bit further up from Punchbowl in Ermington, Stewart Street at Marsden Road, there's been a crash between two cars which has resulted in some moderate traffic for those of us travelling westbound. Reduce your speed, exercise caution, and motorists are advised to expect intermittent closures. Beautiful, gorgeous, stunning. I'll give you an update on traffic in an hour, but as of right now, here's a song called People... No, it's not. It's called In Record Time, and it's by a band or an artist called People Take... Oh my gosh, I'm losing it already. People Taking Pictures. 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
1: They were the first people that ever gave me a radio interview, which is, that's really cool that you know that.
0: You're the Kid Leroy. We have to know.

Apologies for fading that one out, but to be fair, you have just heard 7 minutes of it. That's a song from Nether by Marcus Whale. That one's called Cascade. You can catch him performing this new album, Nether, at the Red Rattler Theatre in Marrickville on August 7th. And you're listening to Up For It on FBI Radio. Marcus is kind of a very... I'm pretty sure Marcus presents or used to present for FBI Radio, so he's a very synonymous with this station kind of artist. Before that, we were listening to a song called Can I See You by Uncle Waffles, Royal Music, DJ Lag, Banks and Barbie Season. And before that, we had a great band from Sydney called Vertebrae with a song of theirs called On and On. You're all up to date then. I'm going to talk to you now about some songs for Subjective Trivia Tuesday, which is a segment that I've not done for a few weeks because I've run out of music to talk about. I'm at one of those weird stages where obviously it's such a great pleasure to do this for work, to get to come in every day to this station and a few of the other stations I get to work at. But it does get to a point, even when you're not working with music, I do think everyone naturally gets to a point where they go, I'm a bit sick of listening to this music, and I've completely run out of new artists to talk about. I realised that I'd given you clues for the same couple of bands quite a few times, but I think that this week I do have a very good topic, and if you're confused, it is just a classic radio show trivia game. I've got a category, and then there are three songs in this category. I'm going to give you some clues as to what the songs are. You text in, we all go, whoopee, it's pretty easy. And this week we're going to be talking about songs that have production elements that I hate. Badly produced songs or stupid production choices. Now, of course, I'm only going to be talking about bigger, non-independent artists, because that would be so evil if I got on here. I was talking about Australian, more niche, more... young artists, I think that'd be really stupid. So I am going to be talking about some heavy hitters. And this first one I've got for you is definitely a heavy hitter in terms of British pop music. Lean into that. This is a song that came out in 1997. It is the lead single off of their second album, I believe, that was written after the lead singer had an experience using narcotics and illegal substances, and this was in his era of rehabilitation. This song is a lot rockier than the rest of their stuff, a lot louder, or you would think it's a lot louder, because the production element that these four white British men decided to put on this lead single to one of their most famous songs ever, they did that really wimpy trick where instead of just making it a super loud song, the levels are really quiet at the beginning. And then the chorus comes in and it's really loud, and it's so stupid. I don't understand that at all. So whenever you're listening to a run of songs and you play this song in the middle, you go, oh, my headphones or whatever listening device I'm using, are they broken? Oh, no, they've just cheated it. And they were too scared of how loud this song could have been, and so they've knocked it down a couple decibels. What else can I tell you about this band? This band then went on to, they split up, and then they got back together, and then they split up, and most recently they played a few sold-out shows at Wembley in the UK. The lead man then splintered off after their first fizzle out to form... I mean, this is easy. To form the Gorillaz and a band called The Good, The Bad and The Queen, the lead guitarist went off to soundtrack many a great TV show, such as Netflix's The End of the Effin' World. The drummer has splintered off and has adjudicated a lot of big sound festivals and showcases here in Australia. And the bassist, I don't know what the bassist is up to, but I don't like that guy. Text in if you think you know the band or the song. Also text in if you agree that you don't like the production. We're going to be playing the song in the next 10 to 15, and you will hear a noticeable dip in the sound, in the decibility, before I try and do my best and equalize it from my end. But as of right now, I have a song to play for you by someone who's got great production. This is Cherry Ripe from her new album that came out, I think it was last week? No, June 27th.
It's called Inner West Emo. She is amazing. She is another artist that is very synonymous with FBI. We owe her for everything. She always shows up and shows out at our gigs. And so I'm very excited to play you this song, which is called Playing With My Dead Hair Split Ends, from her new album. Listening to her up for it on FBI Radio 94.5 FM. Let's go.

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1: Radio will never be defeated by the internet because radio will never die, yeah? 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What are they doing? They're checking the radio. 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

Earth sign Chels. Sorry, I started talking before the mic was up. That's a song called Already Won. Before that, we were listening to DK with Say Some. We had Blur with Song 2. And we had Xtiana with I Like. We had that old white man song in the middle of those because we were talking about songs with famously bad production elements, songs that I don't like the sound of. And I don't like that Blur song. It's too quiet. The verse and pre-chorus are deliberately quieter than the I don't know whether it's a mix just on like streaming platforms, but I've been on several different streaming platforms over the past couple of years, as every CEO has been slowly releasing the fact that they are bad people, and I've had to move myself around different whatever. But every single streaming platform is unified by how much I have to adjust the volume on my headphones throughout that song, and that is so stupid and dumb. I've been researching it, and people have also been complaining about it on the vinyl version of the album that song is from, Beetle Bomb, of course, by Blur, the best of the two big Britpop names. And we'll get into some songs that I don't like the production of a little bit later, but here's a song that I love, a new song, there we go, so it's a little bit more FBI than the nonsense that I bring to it. This is a song that FKA Twigs has been teasing at her performance at Coachella this year on the world tour that she has seemingly been on for years now, for her album Eusexua, far out. She has also opened up this beautiful like dance collective. She is a dancer. She was a dancer before she started making music. She used to be a backup dancer for Kylie Minogue. There's a little tidbit for you. She is trained classically. She's done ballet. She also has done those pole dancing strength classes. And a lot of her music videos feature that. And it is so captivating and stunning to see. It is like a real life encounter with as mythological sirens. I do feel like I would run my ship ashore if I saw FKA Twigs singing and dancing the way that she does in real life. And she has just put out this song, finally, after teasing it, after performing it with her amazing backup dancers who are all coming from this conglomerate that she started, this space for performers and movers. And this song is called On Your Mind. It's featuring Lil Yachty super randomly. And I like it a lot. And I think as we are fast approaching 8 a.m., it's a little bit more appropriate to play something this upbeat, this dancey. So if you have the capacity, if you're in the space to dance, I highly recommend that you do. If you want to dance on public transport, if we're commuting at this hour, go for it as well. Why not? This is On Your Mind. FKA Twigs, Lil Yachty. And I want you to know when you listen to this, I will be learning the dance routine. Thank you so much.

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Moving around my soprano, each and every day's a weekend. Wish I

0: That's my Wet Weather album, I think. Freetown Sound by Blood Orange. It's an album that came out... Album that came out all the way back in 2016. Oh, far out. That's 10 years ago. Whoa! I remember when this album came out. I've been listening to this record for 10 years. Ew, making me feel super old. That is featuring Carly Rae Jepsen, that song. And it's called Better Than Me. Before that, we had Kalila and AK Paul with Out of Time. We had Alewa with Runner from her album Zero. It is so good. And before that, we had FKA Twigs with On Your Mind featuring Lil Yachty. We're now going to do Weather and Traffic a bit early because I have another long song for you.
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0: It is 11.1 degrees right now. Oh my god, angel numbers. It's 11.1 right now. It feels a lot colder, however, as it is rainy, it's dreary, it's overcast, it's windy. It's all happening this beautiful Tuesday morning. It's going to hit a maximum of 18 degrees around 12 p.m. till 3 p.m. this evening. And up to 6 millimeters of rain is forecast for the entirety of the entirety. I said that like a British guy. For the entirety of the day, the sun is set to go down around 5:15 p.m. with an overnight minimum of 14 degrees hitting us at 10 p.m. Jesus Christ. Luckily, I don't have anything to update you on in terms of traffic, so we can move past the talking and do the good stuff on radio, which is playing music. Yippee. The song I have to play for you is by a band called Mad Iris. The song is called The Confession. I'm going to follow it up with a song from an Australian band from Brisbane, I believe, Blue Diner, with their song Stylus Writer. And then we'll do some... we'll completely switch the vibe. We will do some Sha Ray and DJ Haram. They've got a song called Boudoir, which I think is going to be way more appropriate as we approach the end of this show and the beginning of the actual day. Because I am mindful, it's 8:15. There might be people in the shower, getting ready for work, lacing your shoes up, and maybe I'll give you some time to warm up to Sha Ray and DJ Haram, but they are excellent, so I'm excited to play that one for you in the next 10 to 15. As discussed, you're listening to Up For It on FBI Radio. Here's Mad Iris with their song The Confession.

0: disaster, quiet enough to be slept. A fortress of individuality and badges of sedation, ancient age and flagellation.
1: Clinging against liquid, oh, sweat on the chemise, come be the relief. Callous palm that search for the best knees, tired and plead, I recognize less and less. Desire the shape shifted, face full up of wax, he's chewing on what's left. Lights the high neck, pinching the wick slow. Fat ass, but

0: when we speak. We are afraid our words will not be heard nor welcome. But when we are silent, we are still afraid.
1: FBI.

Another Blood Orange song for you, just because you're being so well behaved this morning. That was Essex Honey. Oh wait, what's it called? Not to be confused with the other song of Blood Orange, is also called Essex Honey. This one is Essex_Honey.mp3, because he's cool like that. 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It is 8:31. It is Tuesday, 7th of July. I've got a second round of Subjective Trivia Tuesday for you. Our first round went to Blur with song 2 because we're talking about songs that have famously bad or unideal production or mixing qualities. And the second one was called out by the artist herself. So this is from a debut record that came out in 2003. That was produced by a British vocalist, female vocalist, who she herself was involved in the production of this album, as was Salaam Remy, Commissioner Gordon, Jimmy Hogarth, and Matt Rowe. But then she was signed to Island Records, and they wanted to just, according to her, they said that they were just going to be having a little overlook at the production, at the record, before it went out, because this was a debut, it was very exciting. And then once the album was out, once it skyrocketed, she did a lot of press saying that she was super unhappy with what they did to the album, that a lot of strings were added where she didn't want them, where a lot of pop elements were added where they didn't want them. And again, this is one that the mixing of the vocals and the instruments is so strange to me. So it was very interesting to hear her talk about how much she hated what they did to her baby. This album is named after her dog. The album is the best debut album in all of human history, despite how much she hated it. And that's not subjective, that's objective. Everyone knows that this is the best debut album ever. One of the most famous vocalists to ever do it, let alone be alive in the past 20 years. She's unfortunately now no longer with us. I think you know who I'm talking about. We're talking about the Queen of Camden herself. Text in if you think you know the song specifically that I'm talking about is the one where strings were added and she hated it. 0435 123 945. I will take artist name, album name, song name. I'm going to play it in the next 10 to 15 minutes for you. Look forward to that. But in the meantime, your thinking music is going to be, I've got a song for you by Saul Williams, but as of right now, we'll get started with After Party by Lorraine James, Nizia Kim, Tony Seltzer, the whole gang. You're on Up For It.

violence will not harm you, what to fight and what to report. Build relations within your society merely to survive or equally to prosper. Step back to step forward, hold tight or let go. The decisions to make in instances without choice. Your own emotions may surprise you. Things may not always go as planned. Some truths are cliche. Discernment and nuanced judgment. Solid reasoning. Willful abandon. You will find yourself in love. You will lose yourself in passion. Work to find yourself again. You'll be forced to reckon with survival. You may find weapons, crutches, props, useful. You'll sing and dance. You'll discover instruments, varied means of communication. You may seek escape. You may depend greatly on outside forces. You may seek amends. You may find strength in prayer and meditation. You may build dependencies. You may choose a desire to belong. You may not have a sense of life's deceptions. You must develop means of questioning each song. Intuitive grace and space. Death is a conspiracy. Violence is reality. Love is in development. It can hold, contract, expand, adapt, take other shapes, lap in your face. Clumsy with grace. Death is a conspiracy. Religious hypocrisy. In the spirit of modesty, we are forever. Financed by darkest means. Under the table, in the soil, underwater, sacred oil. Our fossils fuel the enterprise. Our fossils fuel our own demise. Our fossils hold no memories. Our fossils purely energy. Death is a conspiracy. Breath is life. Word, cry, kiss, song. Individual lives not long, not guaranteed, not weighted against intention. Random testaments of illumination. Anchored in faith,

That is maybe a confusing track, so I'm going to try and say this very clearly and succinctly. So it is from an album called Caroline 2, and it's by a band called Caroline, featuring Caroline Polachek. It's a song called You Are Your Only Aching. It's from, if you must know, the deluxe edition of Caroline 2, which features a really interesting cover of a Coldplay song. But if you think I'm ever going to press play on something that has the word Coldplay in it, you and I obviously don't know each other that well. And that's all right. We've got just over an hour left today on Up For It, which is the breakfast program here on FBI Radio that you're currently listening to. Very happy to have you here. We are going to do what we always do from 9 a.m. onwards. But if you're new here, that's fine. I'll explain it anyway. No, what is it? No water off my back? Duck's back? Whatever. We play only Australian music from 9 a.m. till 10 a.m. and we try and keep it within the parameters of FBI, which is music that's come out in the last 4 weeks. And that's it. So let's do it. The first one I have for you is a song by All Black Albie. It's called Nothing On You. I also want to play you that new single from Lucy Lamb, which is insane. It's called Drive. And I'm going to chuck in a song by Portia in the middle, who is from here in so-called Sydney. It's called Do Better. But as discussed, here is All Black Albie, Nothing On You. Language warning.

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0: That is Lucy Lamb with a song called Drive. Before that, gosh, what were we listening to? We were listening to a song called Get Out the Way by Tillo. We had Portia and Blankface Bales with Do Better. And we had All Black Albie with Nothing on You. First four songs of our hour down under, where we only play Australian music from 9 a.m. till 10 a.m. Now, weather and traffic, let's have ya.
1: Weather and traffic.
0: It's 11.8 degrees right now in the Greater Sydney region. There is a marine wind warning issued all day for any of us in the coastal areas of Greater Sydney. It's going to be intermittent showers all day again today. Up to 6 millimetres of rain. Yep. The sun is set to go down around 4:55 p.m. now, it's looking more like, and a high of 18 degrees is expected from 12 p.m. till 3 p.m. before cooling down and hitting an overnight minimum of 14 degrees from 10 p.m. onwards. In terms of traffic, in Rozelle, anyone travelling eastbound on the M4 motorway off-ramp to Rozelle Interchange may experience mild to moderate traffic conditions as a motorway crew are currently moving a car off the scene that has broken down. Again, that is travelling in an eastbound direction on the M4 motorway off-ramp to Rozelle Interchange. Then in North Sydney on Clark Road at High Street, there's been an oil spill affecting all directions of traffic. So again, that is North Sydney and it's Clark Road at High Street. Exercise caution and reduce your speed. No roads have been completely closed off, but just something to be mindful of. And in Marrickville, Livingston Road at Beauchamp Street, there is all traffic directions are currently affected as there are some traffic lights flashing yellow. A utility company is on their way to the scene, so very mild to moderate conditions as a result of that one. And that's everything that we're going to talk about in terms of weather and traffic today. Let's do a song, hey? Let's do a few, maybe. I'm going to play for you a song that came out last year by Mess Esk. It's called Armor, You're a More. Then we're going to get into some SJ, some Melodrones, and of course, I've got you something to play from our Album of the Week this week by Marcus Whale again. So stick around for that. You're on Up For It on FBI Radio.

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1: Its sweeping soundscapes ask questions about the depths, the neglected, about those excluded from the surface world. As Marcus Whale says, this album takes inspiration from the culture of the underground. Madness, excess, emotional overwhelm, unruly and queer desire.

That is Marcus Whale. That song is called Descending. It's from his fifth studio album, Nether. Imagine having five albums. That's so stupid. That's ridiculous. You might also remember, or hopefully you're a fan of the songs from this record called Unborn and Hide, as well as the title track Nether, because I'm so happy to let you know that there is a 15-minute long kind of short film album feature video titled Nether. You should go and check out. It's really cool to see this record in tandem with the, at least a visual, the visual vision. I love journalism. I think journalism and education are so important. So then I could come on here and say things like visualism. Before that, we were listening to SJ with Speed Limit. We had the Melodrones with Never Too Late. And of course, we had Mess Esque with Armor Your Amour. Confidentially, between you and I on this citywide broadcast, I had the absolute pleasure of talking to the most important Australian artist currently doing it, the best Australian artist currently doing it, and that's Miss Kanina. And I'm not going to air that interview yet or talk about what specifically we got into, but we were talking about some of our favourite Australian artists and a big-time collaborator, friend, parallel inspiration to Kanina is an amazing artist called Becca Hatch, who we have interviewed on this show before. She is so stupidly talented, and it just emanates from every single facet of her, and it was such a pleasure and honour to be in the same space as her, let alone to be discussing and platforming some of her work. And since my chat with Miss Kanina, I have been bumping the latest from Becca Hatch, which is a song called Daylight Robbery, which we're getting into right damn now. I've also got a song for you by Verna Bloom to play, got some Sams for you, and of course, if there's anything good and Australian that you want to hear, you can text in on 0435 123945 and I will consider it. But as of right now, here is the people's princess, best girl ever, Becca Hatch. It's Daylight Robbery, and you're on Up For It on FBA Radio.

0: You were just listening to the smooth sounds of Sefstone, Dr. Siam Zemekani. That was a cover of MCK Finn, Ninda Garuda. Coming up next, we've got another one by the good doctor themselves. This one is Wasteman Hours.
1: That one's coming to us from Lakemba. Seams with Mexi Meshi. It is a cover of MC Kevin's Linda Garota. Deep cut there for anyone. Before that, we were listening to Verna Bloom with Filos. And of course, my girl, Becca Hatch with Daylight Robbery. You're listening to the end of Up For It for today, not forever. That sounded quite final. It is Tuesday, 7th of July. What is happening in the world? You may have heard yesterday we had a live reaction to the huge Norway win against Brazil in the FIFA World Cup. What we didn't talk about, and what I can use as a really cruel and stupid segue into this next song, is that the funniest thing that's ever happened in a World Cup happened yesterday to a player on the England team. I hope you know what I'm talking about. I can't even talk about it without laughing. This is a player that wasn't playing at all. Sat out the entire match, if I'm not mistaken. England win, whatever. And the whole team go to celebrate, and so people are jumping over the, like, advertisement billboards on the side of the pitch. And this player just misses it. Jumps. Doesn't quite clear the board, lands, breaks his arm on international telly. This is being broadcast to the most people ever of all time. And this guy hasn't played a second of soccer, of football, of whatever you want to call it. And he doesn't quite clear a signpost and he breaks his arm. And I hope he's okay, of course. You know, like, it's bad. People shouldn't hurt themselves. I'm not laughing at that. But it's like only the English team would have this issue. So this one goes out to him. This is a song by Shweta called Shatter, because I bet that arm did. You're listening to Up For It on FBI.

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I'm going to be hanging out with you from 10 a.m. all the way till 12 p.m. this morning and playing lots of different types of tunes along the way.